0: terrible.
1: I wouldn't recommend it at all.
0: Absolutely not.
1: As soon as the remix was done, you know, I was so glad I didn't have it. I didn't have to have any interaction with Hellraiser again.
0: Mm-hmm.
1: I'm only joking. Hellraiser has got a crazy, crazy dope production style. He lives and breathes hip hop. And so both Cash and I had no alternative mindset other than working with Hellraiser for the remix. Uh-huh. We knew that he was going to deliver on what we wanted, and he absolutely did.
0: Totally. Big up Hellraiser.
1: Salute, man.
0: Mad props to you, bro.
2: How would you describe the sound or vibe of this single?
1: Well, because there's two different joints out there. The Hunter's mix definitely sort of appeals to a more of an R&B sort of a club sort of head.
0: It's got like a different bounce to it completely.
1: Whereas the Hellraiser remix, you know, it's just straight up hardcore,
0: straight up boom bap
1: hip hop, which is we're sort of focusing around the boom bap sound.
0: Yeah.
1: You know, definitely that sort of old school sort of golden era sort of edge to it.
0: Absolutely.
1: That's kind of how we best describe it.
0: Sure.
2: Thanks, guys. That was dope. And remember, everyone, the Name of the Game single by Cash Rex and IJ Chand is out now on Bandcamp and all streaming platforms.
3: Hellraiser.
4: I ain't scared of you motherfuckers.
3: Hellraiser.
4: I ain't coming for no foolishness.
3: Hellraiser.
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Hello there, my name is DEF and with my short-term memory loss, this is the, shut up, it was a joke, don't worry, this is the Left Coast portion of the STFU show. Talk to you in a bit, peace.

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2: Yeah, pause.
1: Go ahead.
0: It only made sense for me to go to the East Coast and get at my nigga DJ Premier right here.

shit. 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
1: The Chill, like this, featuring man, MC8 right? And Corrupt and DJ Mike T. Picturing nigga.
0: Davis, he's in the building, nigga. Trade E, cuz Dirty Gang. We pushing this line, CMW or nothing. Daddy Rich was cracking. Chill was cracking. Hey, you know what? Hey, fuck these niggas, cuz.
2: Hey, Chill. Why don't you take these niggas back to some real gangster shit?
3: I don't like that.
2: You know, that real shit. Fuck these niggas, cuz.

0: Official, official, official, official. 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
1: said it again,
0: official, official, nigga.
2: This situation is parental fucking god.
3: Big Trady.
2: The problem that I see with most
3: General Vic 2
2: is that they didn't listen or have any OGs around to show them the way. So most of these weirdos are going nowhere looking for tomorrow.

0: 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Personal
1: say, girl.
2: I'll be singing in the background.
1: I'm coming
2: home. Cocaine.

0: 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Stay with me.
1: Auto what? Anyway. 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What a title.

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That was DJ Hellraiser. This is the SDFU show, and you're going home. 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
6: 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You guessed it. It's yours truly, Chameleon. Now.
7: Put them on. 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Someone watch it, and yo, let them know this is too nice.
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10: Yo, this is Terra Danger, ripping it off the shock.
5: It's your boy straight from Queens in your area. Foul March. March.
10: Don't miss March, about March, Aftershock March, in the building. March. Yeah, yeah. Shock to the system.
11: Yo, what up? This your boy Houston.
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0: 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Man, it's time to be the man. Man, I run.
1: Ignorance.

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0: many drinks.
1: I love that joint, man. I really do. That is Jamie Foxx and Kanye and Extravaganza, the Shooks remix. Before that, we gave you Casey and JoJo, Don't Rush, Ignorance on Production, featuring John Paul ESQ. And we started the show with two very different records. One, first one, of course, was Tupac and Biggie Smalls and Running. And then we gave you Gloria Gaynor, I Will Survive, the Phil Kelsey DMC remix. Now, we played those because this week, Gloria Gaynor was 83 years of age. Happy birthday, Gloria Gaynor. Wow, 83, you know. And, of course, 30 years ago, this week, we lost Tupac Shakur to a multiple shooting. All right, so we had to try to celebrate those. Well, you can't really celebrate death, can you? But you know what I mean. Anyway, so much great music to get through in so little time. It is the Flipside Show. Smooth Grooves, Alternative Urban Flavors, right here on your number one station. We have got lots of great music for you. New music from the likes of Jill Scott. New music from Warsaw's very own Georgia Smith. We've got Ari Lennox on the way. Ella May on the way. Sean Paul, Spice. Oh my gosh, so much music to get through, so little time. Also, our usual features, of course, album selection. Each and every week I get new music, sift through new tunes and select my tune of the week. I can't remember what last week's was, actually, but we'll let you know before the end of the show. Also, we've got the hip-hop connection. We're going to give you the best in hip-hop UK and USA with a little sprinkle of grime as well, and our hip-hop connection, that was hip-hop anthems mix, which is my favourite part of the show. We give you four hits from the 90s, four hits from the millennia, and we dropped them all in the mix, all right? And then we round off the show with the big mix, best in upfront dancing house, with a little sprinkle of UKG to make it go down nice. All right, that is the part, that is the itinerary for the show. So without further ado, let's continue.
2: What's up? This is Selena Johnson, and you're listening to DJ Danko. DJ Danko. DJ Danko. Giving you some of that real soul music. So stay locked. So stay locked. Stay locked. Stay locked. Stay locked.
1: Let's start with this one. We don't play.

still to come. We've got music from the new Flow album. It's called Therapy at the Club. We're going to probably feature two tracks from that album as well. And we've got more great music besides. Ooh. Let's continue. She's from Warsaw. Her name is Joy.

0: The boom premiere right here. Turn your radio up. Get your tape ready to record this. This is going to be hot.
1: Husband and wife duo from Philadelphia, US of A. They're called Kindred, the Family Soul. More music to come from Flo. Got a classic from Carl Thomas. Remember him?

Whenever I'm in Birmingham, UK, I listen to DJ Denko on the big station. Panitime, Panitime, Panitime, Panitime, Panitime, Panitime, Panitime, Panitime, Panitime, Panitime, Panitime, Panitime, Panitime, Panitime, Panitime, Panitime, Panitime, Panitime, Panitime, Panitime, 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
1: Wow. Carmichael, music lover, and Count the Stars. I haven't heard that in ages, man. All right, still to come. Got some more great music on the way. I'm going to give you something from Glenn Lewis. Also, the new album. Well, it's not a new album as such, but it's a re-release of a classic album, Beyoncé's album 4. It's been re-released for the 20th anniversary, and this track has been added to it. It's called Donk. This is supposed to be a version with Jay-Z, but I haven't seemed to find that one yet. But anyway, enjoy.

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The album is called Overture. He's Glenn Lewis. He's coming to the UK very soon as well. Look out for that. That's called Father to Son. We like that.

0: Voodoo Magic. Still got something from Flow to come. And I'm going to give you a classic from the 411. Keep it right here.
1: Good time.

as I squeeze this one. The album celebrates its 30th anniversary this week. The album's called Travelling Without Moving. This is Jamiroquai and Drifting Along.

Cardinal Beats on the remix, of course. How you doing, people? It's nearly time for our Tune of the Week album selection. Each and every week at New Music Central, so sip all new tunes. And we select our Tune of the Week, where we're going to give you two more songs, and then we're going to do that. So a brand new from Mr. Johnny Gill.

0: Wow. What a tune. All right, people. It is now time for our first feature of the week. We call it our bum selection. 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I sift through new tunes and select my tune of the week. What we always do first is we play last week's tune of the week. What happens when you get an 80s soul legend in the studio with a drum and bass producer? You get this next song. Jackie Graham. That's right. I said Jackie Graham alongside Zed Bias. And this is amazing. And it was...
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0: Jackie Graham, Zed Bryce on Padocki. We like that. Now, this week's Tune of the Week was a tough one. It was a tough one, but there was a clear winner. I mean, we had new music in the bag from Mr. Shabba Rankin, you know. Mr. Shabba Ranks, he's back on wax right now. He's got a new song out. New music from Sean Paul. New music from Spice. Also new music from Kalia and Jill Scott. But this joint, for me, was head and shoulders above all of them. They're called NNG. Now, if you're a garage aficionado like myself, you'd have heard of NNG versus Callahan. Their song's called Right Before My Eyes. But now they're back. 2026 star upgrade and updated the new tune. But unfortunately, no MC Neat, you know. I'm a bit disappointed about that. But it's called Right Before My Eyes 2026, and it is...
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0: 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This your boy Houston, chilling in the mix with DJ Denko. Holla at your boy.
1: 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Keep it locked. Birmingham.
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1: They're based in Manchester. They're a duo. They're called Children of Zeus. Take a listen to this, Water and Vibes.

This your boy Akon. You know it's the Illegal Alien Squad. Not with my dog DJ Dinko right now. We got the whole airways on lock. And you already know you need to keep it locked. You heard? You heard? You heard? You heard? You heard?

0: This is Nayla Boss, and you're listening to the sounds of DJ Denko. Keep it up, Birmingham.
1: We continue with Dwayne Stevenson. It's about Soldier. New music on the way from Kalia, Spice. Got an exclusive for you from Shaggy and Sean Paul. Keep it right here.

0: Dwayne Stevenson and Soldier. We like that. How you doing? It's your boy Denko in the building. It is the Flipside Show, Smooth Grooves, Alternative Urban Flavors, man. Let's keep it going. Let's keep it going.
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0: Hey, yo, what up? This your boy Houston, chilling in the mix with DJ Denko. Holla at your boy.
1: This is Kevin Maxwell, and you're listening to the sounds of DJ Denko. Keep it locked. Birmingham, Birmingham, Birmingham, Birmingham.
0: Hey, yo,
1: Birmingham,
0: what up? This your boy Houston, chilling in the mix with DJ Denko. Holla at your boy.
2: You know I love this song. Been playing this for a while now. His name is Errol Brown, one half of China Black. He's the Black Beat, as he takes on classic Bee Gees.

soon to come, new Shabba, new Shaggy, new Sean Paul, new Spice. I like this, you know.

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1: We continue. Here's going to Benny, Beanie Man and Conscience, like we.
2: Elephant, they are for the girl, them.
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0: All right, so it's new music to give you in so little time right now. Your boy Denko in the building. What are you saying? What are you saying, Masika?
1: It's about that time, everybody. It's your boy Masari hanging out with DJ Denko. The Marathon Man. Keep it locked. Be easy, baby.

0: Yeah, what up, y'all? This is
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0: What's up, yo? This is MC Scrub, and this is an exclusive. This is a world premiere right here. Turn your radio up. Get your tape ready to record this. This is going to be hot.
1: It certainly is. Brand new from Shaggy. It's the title track from the album. It's a remix. Who's on it? We're going to find out. Shaggy, tell them who's on the remix, man. The album's called Lottery. It says the name of the song.
2: It's the remix. Rosé.
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2: Why not?
1: Got Anthony B on the way. An exclusive

Kalia, Queen Omega and Majestic. Brand new music right here. Time to give you some little splash of dancehall, alright? I love this rhythm. It is the rhythm of the year. In my eyes, the Hill and Gully rhythm of Skier Four Pieces.

0: 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Pan the time in the menace, man, I run.
1: Hey, can you imagine? Hey, Steve, imagine not being Jamaican.
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according to Hill and Golly Riddim, gave you four pieces. Wow. All right. How you doing? If you just joined us right now, where have you been, man? You've been missing some great music, right? As you know, Denko always takes you on an eclectic journey each and every week right here on the Flipside Show. Smooth grooves, alternative urban flavours. Still to come, we got a hip-hop anthems mix. We give you four hip-hop tunes from the 90s, four hip-hop tunes from the 2000s, and we get them all in the mixer, right? And I cherry-picked some absolute gems for us today. So make sure you stick around for that. All right, but until then... Brand new Spend That, the international remix. Ooh. Young Miami, Shensila. We continue.

is DJ Denko.

Love is taking over. 21 Prado. Still got some more UK flavour to come from Chip and my homeboy, the Grim One. Also got two exclusives to give you from Buster's new album alongside Jay Dilla.

0: Yeah, what's poppin'? Y'all listening right now to the sounds of DJ Dinko. Keep hitting them, homies.
1: First cut from the album, Buster and Jay Dilla. It's called Lay Down. I'm gonna give you two tracks from this one.

0: hip-hop, R-U-L-E. And y'all listening right now to the sounds of DJ Dingo.
1: Fat Joe, fine. Fat Joe is called Victory Lap. Got Ricky Ross on the way.

0: them. But if I did, I'd be sitting on them. Hey, to bark pretty loud for a lap dog.
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1: 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We've got the city locked.

The Sounds of Link talking about Back to Love, Cats and Still Around, various artists mashup kind of thing by Cool Breeze. Hey, that was yeah. And started off with Janet and Sherelle and Saturday Love and Control and some other stuff mixed in there. That's what I played. That's what you heard right here on Grown Folks Music. And you, I'm very excited for the show, y'all. I mean, I always say that I ain't come up with something else. I got to come up with something else. But I mean, that's kind of how I'm feeling. The coffee kicks in, the microphone light comes on, and I just get excited. And that's what it is. And so without, you know what? Let's just get into the music because I got so much talking to do. I don't. But that's what I say. It's you are.

0: Eddie Dalton and Old School Soul, Tamia and Like You Do, Zawadi and Nerzeria. I know I jacked it up. I can't. That's the name of the track right there. And Benny, some new music for you. It's called Daydream. That's what I played. That's what you heard right here on Grown Folks Music. And of course, if you don't know, we are celebrating Heritage Month in the month of September. All kinds of things happening. So without further ado, let's get, I said that last break. I know I'm getting stuck on even my words. I know I can't stand it. You are listening to Grown Folks Music.
1: People's origins, their heritage, defines who they are.
2: One word to describe nearly 64 million people in the United States. Tanto tiempo disfrutamos. Back in 1968, then-President Lyndon Johnson proclaimed the week of September 16th as National Hispanic Heritage Week, saying, quote, "The people of Hispanic descent are the heirs of missionaries, captains, soldiers, and farmers who are motivated by a young spirit of adventure and a desire to settle freely in a free land. This heritage is ours." A move that wouldn't have happened without a joint resolution sponsored by a group of congressmen, including two Latinos from California and Texas.
1: The origins of Hispanic Heritage Month actually derive from the civil rights movement of the 1960s. It was a time where the United States was really coming to grips with its diversity.
2: San Diego State University anthropology professor Ramona Perez explained it was a time when the idea of the U.S. being a melting pot of cultures was disrupted and challenged.
1: Rather, we wanted to become a nation of immigrants, a nation that embraced its diversity and saw the power in that diversity.
2: Hispanic is a term created by the Census Bureau to describe Spanish-speaking nations around the world, including Mexico, Puerto Rico, Guatemala, and Spain. It excludes Latin American countries that don't have Spanish as their official language, including Brazil and Belize. But the word is also loaded with connotations of Spanish influence and colonization, conquistadors forcing indigenous people in Latin America to assimilate to their language and religion. In recent years, more attention has been given to the heritage before colonization.
1: So you see an embracing of the indigenous population and of the Afro-descended population, the Afro-Latino population.
2: Which brings us back to the question, is Hispanic the right word to use to describe us and our heritage? Well, we really can't offer an answer to that, but maybe one word isn't enough to describe 64 million people. And for the record, I usually say Latino, but that's a whole other discussion.

0: those of you that aren't from this planet and this is the day that you arrived here, this is your birthday. So we just want to say, however you would say it in your language, happy birthday to you. Okay, with that, we're about to learn something, y'all, right here on Grown Folks Music.
1: We're here to present a great multicultural, very diverse art form to all layers of society and generations.
2: We are here to help migrants tell their stories through media, arts and culture in Glasgow.
3: There's been Muslims in Scotland for centuries. The building of Glasgow Central Mosque was the way for our community to say we're here.
4: We are here as a social enterprise that supports and trains people who experience homelessness to become walking tour guides of their own city.
5: Ha Glasgow, ik fear who's na himmers, ik alik who's an abiel, oi kreen a halapa. And do ourstach in my hand and ach in my hoop that up. 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Hashin and show.
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0: That is the sounds of days talking about feel good. Melvin Edmonds Jr. and A Close is the name of that one. Urban Harmony for the Rest of My Life started it off with Jay Soul and Take Me There. That's right. That's what I played. That's what you heard right here on Grown Folks Music. And I'm telling you, that's what's going on. We are celebrating Heritage Month because it's all around the place. It's everywhere, y'all. So without me getting underway and continue to talk, we about to learn something else right here on Grown Folks Music.
1: Welcome to Blighty England. England is separated into 48 counties with a population of around 56 million. England is part of the UK, an island nation in northwestern Europe, with Wales to the west, Scotland to the north, and just across the Irish Sea to the west, Northern Ireland. London is the capital city and home to around 9 million, with its most famous landmarks, the Tower of London, Buckingham Palace, the London Eye, and London Bridge. The capital attracts around 40 million visitors each year. While the Queen remains head of state, the Prime Minister is the head of government and is officially in power for 5 years. The country is steeped in a history of tradition and culture. Tea is easily the most famous tradition in England, drunk at any time of day, in any kind of social interaction, and as a remedy for all kinds of illnesses.
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3: Deep inside the temple, mission running long. Funk lords getting tired, you know how it is. 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

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That's it. That's the formula. 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

0: And look at us now, Corinne Hawthorne and his favorite TMF and New Again started off with some new music from Michael Patterson Sr. and The Formula. That's what I played. That's what you heard right here on Grown Folks Music. And I got a segment, and I know that I'm just trying to squeeze the segments in because September is a huge Heritage Month, and I want to get that. I want to get it in and stuff. But I got to say to you, this is that segment where I come to you and I say that all you need to do is look into that reflective surface, that mirror, that glass, that if you're just looking at something shiny, your refrigerator, something that's whatever it is, you can see your face. If you can't see your face, you can hear your voice. But whatever it is, you just need to say these words: I love you. That's it. That's all. Okay. Now we're about to learn something else right here on Grown Folks Music.
1: South Africa is a wonderful tourist destination in Africa, thanks to its many unique attractions and exciting activities. You will be taken to breathtaking locations and hosted with heartfelt hospitality. This nation has gone a long way from its troubled history to become the rainbow nation that travelers and residents alike have come to know and love. Culture, significant history, and spectacular wildlife are just some of the things that may be experienced in abundance here. Did you know that South Africa is the only country in the world, other than England, to have hosted the World Cup in three different sports: soccer, rugby, and cricket? Without considering South Africa from a linguistic perspective, it is impossible to investigate the fascinating aspects of the country. Because once you begin your travels in this area, you won't be able to help but notice that people here speak more than one language. There are more than 11 different languages spoken all around the country, and this extreme linguistic diversity can be attributed to the country's complex history of culture, politics, and empire.
2: Happy South Africa Heritage Month.

0: And Hello Goodbye is the name of that one. Roy Chip Anthony and I Belong to You. Keith Robinson and Up. And Raven Ventura and Good Boy, Bad Man. That's what I played. That's what you heard right here on Grown Folks Music. We got one more. I'm trying to tell you, we got one more. And then we just, yeah. You are listening to Grown Folks Music.
1: You're about to explore Wales, the land where legends roam, languages thrive, and royal traditions start in the smallest valleys. Here, it's all about castles on every corner, a coastline you can walk without ever looping back, and a choir that's sung its way into the record books. Ever tasted seaweed for breakfast or wondered why every royal bride wears a ring mined from a Welsh hillside? The longest place name in Europe. Wales is home to the single most jaw-dropping place name in all of Europe. This little village on the island of Anglesey boasts a 58-letter name, and even locals need a deep breath before attempting it. The name was created in the 19th century as a publicity stunt to attract visitors, and let's face it, to thoroughly confuse English train conductors. The full translation is charmingly descriptive. Wales is often called the castle capital of the world, and for very good reason. This small country packs in more castles per square mile than anywhere else on the planet. Historians estimate there have been over 600 castles within Welsh borders throughout the centuries, and around 400 of these stone fortresses remain today, some fully restored, others brooding in picturesque ruins.
2: Happy Open Doors Heritage Festival, Wales.

0: the last one. I almost messed it up. We got the last one right here on Grown Folks Music.
1: Heritage is all around us to share and celebrate. That's why thousands of local communities have joined together to celebrate heritage with over 70,000 events in 50 European countries each year. These are the European Heritage Days. 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The European Heritage Days started back in 1985, and over the decades, it has become the greatest shared cultural heritage event in Europe. Today, it is more alive than ever. 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

Aaliyah and Never Be My One. Paul Arcadian and Perfume. Jeff Red, Did Not I Do It. Started off with Terry Green and Castilia and Trouble in Paradise. That's what I played. That's what you heard. Back into the music. Can you stand it? I know.

Can We Get It Right, Blue Static and Sugar Free, The Lane Collective, and The Reunion Feels So Good. V-I-B-E, once again, is how I played what I played. That's what you heard. It's one of those.

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Damian Hall, it's you and Sound YXI. And who are you? That's what I played. That's what you heard. And it is almost time for us to get on out of here. Teresa Griffith is on deck right now with I

0: 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We've got the city locked.
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1: Good morning. You're with Genesis Radio Birmingham. Let's get you up to speed with today's news. Earl Spencer is standing firmly behind claims made in his new book about the

0: late Princess Diana. Speaking to the press, Diana's brother insisted that the words, "We'll forget her soon enough," were precisely what the then Prince Charles said following her death, adding that Charles went ballistic during a phone call at the time. Spencer says he is simply telling the truth. A new report has revealed that last summer's widespread flight disruption across the UK was triggered by a software fault lasting just a millisecond. The glitch resulted in over 2,000 flight cancellations, leaving thousands of passengers stranded or severely delayed. A man has appeared in court charged with murder following a fatal shooting in Armadale, West Lothian. Billy Watson died after police were called to a property there on Saturday morning. The case remains under investigation. Now to the West Midlands. Police in Birmingham were called to schools after children as young as 9 were found carrying knives. Officers attended following several knife-related incidents involving primary-age pupils, a development that has alarmed parents and education staff across the city. In Telford, a bus was stolen after the driver was assaulted and forced off the vehicle. The service was then driven into multiple cars before a man in his 20s was arrested. The driver was treated following the attack. West Midlands police have stopped 11 men as part of an operation targeting individuals who seek out sex workers in a crackdown aimed at tackling exploitation and protecting vulnerable people across the region. On a more positive note, NHS trusts across the West Midlands are now consistently meeting national targets, ensuring no patients wait longer than a year for planned elective care, a significant improvement in local health services. That's everything for now. Catch you next time.
1: Good morning, Birmingham. Here's your Africa and Caribbean news. Starting in South Africa, where deep concern is growing over a wave of violence against women. Dineo Motapain is among 9 women whose bodies have been discovered in recent weeks, leaving communities shaken and demanding urgent action to address the crisis. Moving to Nigeria, where a 24-hour curfew has been imposed on Minna, the capital of Niger State, following the deaths of around 37 suspected illegal miners while in the custody of security forces. Authorities have attributed the deaths to disease, but that explanation is being challenged by intelligence sources and the victims' families. In Malawi, a British mother of 2 has been freed following a dramatic armed rescue operation in the city of Blantyre. 4 suspected kidnappers were killed during the shootout. The woman had been snatched in broad daylight just last week. Turning now to the Caribbean, a major reparations push is gaining momentum across the region. Barbados Prime Minister Mia Mottley has announced that a specialist team of historians and economists will calculate the country's compensation claim for centuries of enslavement. CARICOM Reparations Commission Chairman Professor Sir Hilary Beckles declared the movement has entered what he called its final phase. In Jamaica, Prime Minister Andrew Holness has been courting international investors, presenting the country's post-hurricane recovery and long-term growth plans to financiers, managing hundreds of billions of dollars in assets. Also in Jamaica, international paint and adhesives manufacturer Lanco is moving forward with plans to open a new production facility in St. Catherine, a development expected to generate significant local employment. On the cricket pitch, the Antigua and Barbuda Falcons have become the first side to reach this year's Caribbean Premier League final after a commanding 9-wicket victory over the Guyana Amazon Warriors. That's the update wrapped up. Have a great day. This has been Genesis Radio Birmingham's African and Caribbean update.
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4: 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Special Mix Media. In this week's news, the BRICS group of nations are gearing up to the release of BRICS Pay, which is a system designed to allow BRICS member states to do transactions with each other using their own currency.
5: BRICS Pay is payment ecosystems that can connect national payment infrastructure to give you abilities to use it when you're traveling in the countries around of the world.
4: Kenyan robotics startup Zero Bionic has created a robot to translate in real time between students and teachers so the deaf students can learn alongside hearing students.
6: As the trainer is speaking, whatever he's speaking is being directly translated into sign language. So it's speech to sign and sign to speech. So the humanoid robots deployed in schools have a screen embedded on its chest whereby the students can ask questions in sign language, provide feedback, and it's channeled into voice to the teacher's end.
4: Black achiever Juliet Holness, the current Speaker of the Jamaican Parliament, has been elected as Vice Chairperson of the Commonwealth Parliamentary Association, becoming the first Jamaican to do so in 33 years. The first place in the world to have a public light power station was London in 1882, where a small area of London was able to share electricity to power lights in that area. Reggae artist Capleton received a proclamation from the city of Brampton in Canada, which was presented by the mayor of Brampton, as he was in Toronto for a performance.
7: First time I took a flight out of Jamaica, this is the ground I came. And I'm proud to say it's a pleasure reconnecting with my fans after 11 years.
4: Thank you for listening to this week's Special Mix News Update.
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1: Here's the time check. It's the time check now. It's just coming up to 10 minutes after 9 o'clock.
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1: Weather. Looking at the weather for today, Saturday, 19th of September, 2026. We can expect some cloud with rain today. High of 21 degrees Celsius. That's 70 degrees Fahrenheit.
3: Traffic updates.
1: And Sophie has the word on the road.
4: Thanks, George. Let's see what the roads look like this morning. The motorways are seeing significant disruption this morning. On the M6, there are closures and roadworks between Junction 4 and Junction 9, with lane restrictions also in place on the A446 approach. The M42 has closures and lane reductions around Junction 4A through to Junction 6, with queuing traffic reported on the A446 at Hams Hall roundabout. The M6 toll is also affected by closures between Junctions T2 and T3. In the city, avoid the A456, which is closed in both directions near Birmingham City Centre, and the A38 has a turning lane closed between the B4096 and Burcott Lane. Great Hampton Street on the A41 is shut in both directions due to roadworks, and Suffolk Street Queensway also has a closure to watch out for. That covers the roads for now. You may not find-

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2: So Gladys, what happened? Me did test one little sound system when my grandson did come bring, give me, you know, me did one, use it, watch news late at night time. So it did sound good? Well, me did find one radio station. Genesis. A good name that, you know. Me think so too. What do you say? Well, me just set it and leave it.

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1: Greetings, one and all. This is Lloyd Brown, and you're in tune to none other than Chicken Jar, the legendary, live on Genesis Radio Birmingham. Member Metalia, Lloyd Brown, giving full endorsement all the way. Chicken Jar, kick it wet.
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0: to the team at the Caribbean Global Awards. Thank you all. And to Dr. Funk and Dawn, good morning.
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0: Hey, to those of you who've been in touch before, welcome back. To those of you who are brand new, you're welcome, and I'm glad to have you aboard. My name's George. I'm here till 12 with the wake-up call.

say it once again. Good morning. Hope it is for you. It has been for me so far, so good. Right, do you want some digits? I'll give you the digits. Get something to write down. The digits, how you can get in touch with me between now and midday.

Right, you got something to write down? Or is it gonna go into your brain? Because once it's in there, you won't forget these numbers. So if you wanna give me a call, 0121 251 2581. That's 0121 2581. Or you can send a text, do a WhatsApp, send a voice note to 078-88-99-7658. That's 078-88-99-7658. Now come on, if I haven't heard from you before, don't be shy. We're friendly round here. Yeah. Whether you're listening to us on Genesis Radio Birmingham, LWR Radio, Spotlight Radio UK, or English Pound over there in North America and Canada. We're friendly, all of us. So I'd love to hear from you between now and 12. It's a wake-up call brought to you, sponsored by Caribbean Global Awards, which is only a week away, lolly. All the glitz and glamour of the ceremony in a posh hotel down there at the Cumberland Hotel in Marble Arch, central London. I've been invited. I've been invited. I

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living dandy. Once on reggae and it's reggae. And me, well, you know, I aren't George. Chicken Joe.

1993 and passed on the 23rd of July 2011, just 27

before the hour of 10. Thanks for coming my way. This is the wake up call, or in England they call it the breakfast show. And I'm George, wherever you are. 0121

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2: Good morning. You're with Genesis Radio Birmingham. Let's get you up to speed with today's news. Earl Spencer is standing firmly behind claims made in his new book about the late Princess Diana. Speaking to the press, Diana's brother insisted that the words, "We'll forget her soon enough," were precisely what the then Prince Charles said following her death, adding that Charles went ballistic during a phone call at the time. Spencer says he is simply telling the truth. A new report has revealed that last summer's

0: widespread flight disruption across the UK was triggered by a software fault lasting just a millisecond. The glitch resulted in over 2,000 flight cancellations, leaving thousands of passengers stranded or severely delayed. A man has appeared in court charged with murder following a fatal shooting in Armadale, West Lothian. Billy Watson died after police were called to a property there on Saturday morning. The case remains under investigation. Now to the West Midlands. Police in Birmingham were called to schools after children as young as 9 were found carrying knives. Officers attended following several knife-related incidents involving primary-age pupils, a development that has alarmed parents and education staff across the city. In Telford, a bus was stolen after the driver was assaulted and forced off the vehicle. The service was then driven into multiple cars before a man in his 20s was arrested. The driver was treated following the attack. West Midlands police have stopped 11 men as part of an operation targeting individuals who seek out sex workers in a crackdown aimed at tackling exploitation and protecting vulnerable people across the region. On a more positive note, NHS trusts across the West Midlands are now consistently meeting national targets, ensuring no patients wait longer than a year for planned elective care, a significant improvement in local health services. That's everything for now. Catch you next time.
1: Good morning, Birmingham. Here's your Africa and Caribbean news. Starting in South Africa, where deep concern is growing over a wave of violence against women. Dineo Motapain is among 9 women whose bodies have been discovered in recent weeks, leaving communities shaken and demanding urgent action to address the crisis. Moving to Nigeria, where a 24-hour curfew has been imposed on Minna, the capital of Niger State, following the deaths of around 37 suspected illegal miners while in the custody of security forces. Authorities have attributed the deaths to disease, but that explanation is being challenged by intelligence sources and the victims' families. In Malawi, a British mother of 2 has been freed following a dramatic armed rescue operation in the city of Blantyre. 4 suspected kidnappers were killed during the shootout. The woman had been snatched in broad daylight just last week. Turning now to the Caribbean, a major reparations push is gaining momentum across the region. Barbados Prime Minister Mia Mottley has announced that a specialist team of historians and economists will calculate the country's compensation claim for centuries of enslavement. CARICOM Reparations Commission Chairman Professor Sir Hilary Beckles declared the movement has entered what he called its final phase. In Jamaica, Prime Minister Andrew Holness has been courting international investors, presenting the country's post-hurricane recovery and long-term growth plans to financiers, managing hundreds of billions of dollars in assets. Also in Jamaica, international paint and adhesives manufacturer Lanco is moving forward with plans to open a new production facility in St. Catherine, a development expected to generate significant local employment. On the cricket pitch, the Antigua and Barbuda Falcons have become the first side to reach this year's Caribbean Premier League final after a commanding 9-wicket victory over the Guyana Amazon Warriors. That's the update wrapped up. Have a great day. This has been Genesis Radio Birmingham's African and Caribbean update.
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4: 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Special Mix Media. In this week's news, the BRICS group of nations are gearing up to the release of BRICS Pay, which is a system designed to allow BRICS member states to do transactions with each other using their own currency.
5: BRICS Pay is payment ecosystems that can connect national payment infrastructure to give abilities to use it when you're traveling in the countries around of the world.
4: Kenyan robotics startup Zero Bionic has created a robot to translate in real time between students and teachers so the deaf students can learn alongside hearing students.
6: As the trainer is speaking, whatever he's speaking is being directly translated into sign language. So it's speech to sign and sign to speech. So the humanoid robots deployed in schools have a screen embedded on its chest whereby the students can ask questions in sign language, provide feedback, and it's channeled into voice to the teacher's end.
4: Black achiever Juliet Holness, the current Speaker of the Jamaican Parliament, has been elected as Vice Chairperson of the Commonwealth Parliamentary Association, becoming the first Jamaican to do so in 33 years. The first place in the world to have a public light power station was London in 1882, where a small area of London was able to share electricity to power lights in that area. Reggae artist Capleton received a proclamation from the city of Brampton in Canada, which was presented by the mayor of Brampton, as he was in Toronto for a performance.
7: First time I took a flight out of Jamaica. This is the ground I came. And I'm proud to say it's a pleasure reconnecting with my fans after 11 years.
4: Thank you for listening to this week's Special Mix News Update.
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1: It's 10 minutes after 10 o'clock. Looking at the weather for today, Saturday the 19th of September 2026. Cloudy today with some rain, with a high of 21 degrees Celsius, 70 degrees Fahrenheit.
2: Traffic updates.
1: Okay, looking at the traffic. Well, Sophie's keeping an eye on it for us today.
3: Thanks, George. Let's see what the roads look like this morning. The motorways are seeing significant disruption this morning. On the M6, there are closures and roadworks between Junction 4 and Junction 9, with lane restrictions also in place on the A446 approach. The M42 has closures and lane reductions around Junction 4A through to Junction 6, with queuing traffic reported on the A446 at Hams Hall roundabout. The M6 toll is also affected by closures between Junctions T2 and T3. In the city, avoid the A456, which is closed in both directions near Birmingham city centre, and the A38 has a turning lane closed between the B4096 and Burcott Lane. Great Hampton Street on the A41 is shut in both directions due to roadworks, and Suffolk Street Queensway also has a closure to watch out for. That covers the roads for now.
4: You may not-

0: Well, this is Peppery, the real at Steppery. And right now, you are in tune to Genesis Radio Birmingham. Let them know.
1: Girls, don't be afraid. It is the laugh of the decade. It is Cartel from the Crepes. Introducing Degree, the girls, them Bush baby.

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0: Tell me your secret.
1: Richie Stevens and friends telling you about the secret garden.

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0: Keith Palmer, how you doing, Keith? My apologies, Keith. I will. Yeah, you know, make that call. Just in a difficult couple of weeks. So. But I haven't forgotten you, Keith.

0: talking about the place to be next week Saturday is in London at the Cumberland Hotel Marble Arch, where the Caribbean Global Awards is taking place. And a thing to look out for, next week Sunday we launch a season of Genesis Health topics along with the Caribbean Global Awards in conversation. Next week we'll be talking, or they will be talking about breast cancer. So if you want to find out more about breast cancer, then next week Sunday midday, and then we'll repeat it in the week as well.
1: But you call me bluff, it's so funny how quick you're
0: we're only a couple of weeks away from the Heritage Month, aren't we? So they call it Black History Month, we call it our Heritage Month.

0: gotta be one of my favorite rhythms. Never seems to grow old.
1: The land of the sinking sail. Come on, Missy, come my way.
0: 13 before the hour of 11 o'clock, we got another hour and 13.
1: Come on, Missy, come my way. From the land of the sinking sail.
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7: 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Let's get you up to speed with today's news. Earl Spencer is standing firmly behind claims made in his new book about the late Princess Diana. Speaking to the press, Diana's brother insisted that the words, "We'll forget her soon enough," were precisely what the then Prince Charles said following her death, adding that Charles went ballistic during a phone call at the time. Spencer says he is simply telling the truth. A new report has revealed that last summer's widespread flight disruption across the UK was triggered by a software fault lasting just a millisecond. The glitch resulted in over 2,000 flight cancellations, leaving thousands of passengers stranded or severely delayed. A man has appeared in court charged with murder following a fatal shooting in Armadale, West Lothian. Billy Watson died after police were called to a property there on Saturday morning. The case remains under investigation. Now to the West Midlands,

0: who seek out sex workers in a crackdown aimed at tackling exploitation and protecting vulnerable people across the region. On a more positive note, NHS trusts across the West Midlands are now consistently meeting national targets, ensuring no patients wait longer than a year for planned elective care, a significant improvement in local health services. That's everything for now. Catch you next time.
1: Good morning, Birmingham. Here's your Africa and Caribbean news. Starting in South Africa, where deep concern is growing over a wave of violence against women. Dineo Motapain is among 9 women whose bodies have been discovered in recent weeks, leaving communities shaken and demanding urgent action to address the crisis. Moving to Nigeria, where a 24-hour curfew has been imposed on Minna, the capital of Niger State, following the deaths of around 37 suspected illegal miners while in the custody of security forces. Authorities have attributed the deaths to disease, but that explanation is being challenged by intelligence sources and the victims' families. In Malawi, a British mother of 2 has been freed following a dramatic armed rescue operation in the city of Blantyre. 4 suspected kidnappers were killed during the shootout. The woman had been snatched in broad daylight just last week. Turning now to the Caribbean, a major reparations push is gaining momentum across the region. Barbados Prime Minister Mia Mottley has announced that a specialist team of historians and economists will calculate the country's compensation claim for centuries of enslavement. CARICOM Reparations Commission Chairman Professor Sir Hilary Beckles declared the movement has entered what he called its final phase. In Jamaica, Prime Minister Andrew Holness has been courting international investors, presenting the country's post-hurricane recovery and long-term growth plans to financiers, managing hundreds of billions of dollars in assets. Also in Jamaica, international paint and adhesives manufacturer Lanco is moving forward with plans to open a new production facility in St. Catherine, a development expected to generate significant local employment. On the cricket pitch, the Antigua and Barbuda Falcons have become the first side to reach this year's Caribbean Premier League final after a commanding 9-wicket victory over the Guyana Amazon Warriors. That's the update wrapped up. Have a great day. This has been Genesis Radio Birmingham's African and Caribbean update.
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4: 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Special Mix Media. In this week's news, the BRICS group of nations are gearing up to the release of BRICS Pay, which is a system designed to allow BRICS member states to do transactions with each other using their own currency.
5: BRICS Pay is payment ecosystems that can connect national payment infrastructure to give abilities to use it when you're traveling in the countries around of the world.
4: Kenyan robotics startup ZeroBionic has created a robot to translate in real time between students and teachers so the deaf students can learn alongside hearing students.
6: As the trainer is speaking, whatever he's speaking is being directly translated into sign language. So it's speech to sign and sign to speech. So the humanoid robots deployed in schools have a screen embedded on its chest whereby the students can ask questions in sign language, provide feedback, and it's channeled into voice to the teacher's end.
4: Black achiever Juliet Holness, the current Speaker of the Jamaican Parliament, has been elected as Vice Chairperson of the Commonwealth Parliament.
7: The music you want, when you want it.
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4: 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In this week's news, the BRICS group of nations are gearing up to the release of BRICS Pay, which is a system.

0: system designed to allow BRICS member states to do transactions with each other using their own currency.
1: BRICS Pay is payment ecosystems that can connect national payment infrastructure to give you abilities to use it when you're traveling in the countries around of the world.
0: Kenyan robotics startup Zero Bionic has created a robot to translate in real time between students and teachers, so the deaf students can learn alongside hearing students.
2: As the trainer is speaking, whatever he's speaking is being directly translated into sign language. So it's speech to sign and sign to speech. So the humanoid robots deployed in schools have a screen embedded on its chest whereby the students can ask questions in sign language, provide feedback, and it's channeled into voice to the teacher's end.
0: Black achiever Juliet Holness, the current Speaker of the Jamaican Parliament, has been elected as Vice Chairperson of the Commonwealth Parliamentary Association, becoming the first Jamaican to do so in 33 years. The first place in the world to have a public light power station was London in 1882, where a small area of London was able to share electricity to power lights in that area. Reggae artist Capleton received a proclamation from the city of Brampton in Canada, which was presented by the mayor of Brampton, as he was in Toronto for a performance.
3: First time I took a flight out of Jamaica, this is the ground I came. And I'm proud to say it's a pleasure reconnecting with our fans after 11 years.
0: Thank you for listening to this week's Special Mix News Update.
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1: It's 6 minutes after 11 o'clock.
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1: One final look at the weather. Cloudy today with the chance of some rain. High of 21 degrees Celsius. That's 70 degrees Fahrenheit. So it's not too cold, but stay in from the rain.
3: Traffic updates.
1: And Sophie, will you take a final look at the roads for today?
0: Thanks, George. Let's see what the roads look like this morning. The motorways are seeing significant disruption this morning. On the M6, there are closures and roadworks between Junction 4 and Junction 9, with lane restrictions also in place on the A446 approach. The M42 has closures and lane reductions around Junction 4A through to Junction 6, with queuing traffic reported on the A446 at Hams Hall roundabout. The M6 toll is also affected by closures between junctions T2 and T3. In the city, avoid the A456, which is closed in both directions near Birmingham city centre, and the A38 has a turning lane closed between the B4096 and Burcott Lane. Great Hampton Street on the A41 is shut in both directions due to roadworks, and Suffolk Street Queensway also has a closure to watch out for. That covers the roads for now. You may not find-

0: 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And right now, you are in tune to Genesis Radio Birmingham. 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

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We got it going on 24 hours a day. 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

people say, these sounds lead the way. It's the order of the day from your boss DJ, I King State. Hopped it from the top to the very last G.

0: with the white cock cold. Arena, arena, in the arena. And don't forget that there's still time. Still time for you to give me a call and let me know what you think. 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We'll find out more about that tomorrow. 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
0: Brand new from Winston Francis. Morning to you, Winston and the family. I know they're tuning in.

0: And nobody could do it sweeter than Winston. Now, whether I'll be in a good mood tomorrow morning at 9 o'clock depends very much on this afternoon. You know what I mean?
1: Chicken Jaws, Genesis.
0: I can't say anymore. 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

0: Yo, yo, this is Shaggy. 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
1: Alongside
2: Captain Smiley with

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This is the original from Bill Withers. I was going to tell you a dad joke then, as my son would call it. 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I hope you're going to have a lovely day. 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

0: I hope you do have a lovely day today. And be ready for tomorrow. We're here at 9 o'clock talking to the founder of the Caribbean Global Awards tomorrow. Not only about the Global Awards, but about herself. What an inspiration. That's all I can say right now.
1: Seemed impossible to face.
0: You know who I'm talking about. Michaeline, you know who I'm talking about. You know, you're the one, you know. You're the one. The one.
2: Yeah. Yeah.

0: It's a bit old, but I like it. You like it? Well, it's not reggae. Taylor Braxton. The one.
1: Yeah.
2: On the track.

ifnotreggae.com. Nice. Right, I want to share something with you before I go. You know I'm a big fan. Big fan of New Shoots. Well, talk about eclectic. Talk about fully inclusive. Did you know that New Shoots can do Japanese as well? Serious, they do Japanese. Yeah.

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0: Smiley. Out to the world, I take it to now.
1: Then I'm up.
2: Out of fire, Captain Smiley. Keep on burning them. Mikey Jones said that.
1: Then I'm up. Ooh. So me have to sweet up that thing. And then I'm up. Ooh. Do something like that. You know what I mean? Like that. Then I'm up. You know what I mean? You know what I manage when Coastal lick me and them something. I have to tune it up. Eat a little spice.

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11: I'm a see a fire burn, I tin you all, you know. Caesar College of Lava Living Colors is Captain Smiley, you don't know, representing, you know what I mean? And that's what I make my money forever, man.
12: Yo, Caesar Colangian just under the pond of one, yo. Watch it.

0: Yeah, you know, we all have to reach this sometime.
1: Captain Smiley, nice. Add to the world, I take it in a. Out of fire, Captain Smiley, keep on burning them. Mikey Jordan said that.
0: Well, we all have to reach this sometime, you know what I mean? I have no whole yard to paint up. 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I'm looking for a paint and decorator right now for fix up for my yard, you know what I mean? Because we're coming into the winter now. 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And I fancy a fresh look. So if you know anybody who do paint and decorating, send them over here, sir.

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8: Yeah, Mr. Man, Captain Smiley, and waiting already, you know, I must represent, you know, one side till the landslide.
9: I'm Mr. Captain Smiley. You don't know a judgment yet for your burning night, theoretically. You don't know. I'm Mr. Cotton Clear and Burn the Beast. You don't
10: greeting,
9: know.
10: Greeting. This is Maccabee. And you're in tune to the man called Captain Smiley. How you know, Sir Captain Smiley, none?

0: And I'm telling the massive, it's a full lineup. Straight after him at 5 o'clock, you got the G-Man at 5 o'clock up until 7 o'clock, 7 till 9. You have Lyrical alongside One Step Ahead. Big up all the selected them right here on World Vibes Radio. Big up all the crew them that had it locked in. You know it's all about more music, less chat when it comes to the dancehall thing. You have the opportunity just for just turn your upload. Make everybody just hear Wagwan. The vibes stop right here, so we're...
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0: house, or a mix that's uniquely you, we welcome diverse sounds that bring people together. 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

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I was absolutely touched. So big up yourself each and every time, DJ Jazzy B. Mama Stepper, how you doing down?

0: We a push some. Wait and them every day a chuck. 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
0: Knock up. Love all that energy up. 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
1: Simply titled Energy Up.

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And you know, so we got the chat GPT. 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
1: Oh, whoa, I mean right that, you know. 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I got a brand new tune just hitting the streets. Voice and sounds of Sparky Rugged and Earl 16. Simply entitled Run.

0: 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We don't have no AI DJ around here, you know.
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0: came out this week, simply entitled Run, Run, Run. Earl 16. Run. Sparky Rugged. It just come out this week here, you know. This week. Listen keenly. See how we move sharp around here at Genesis Radio Birmingham.
1: Yo! Rough but sweet sound, the bad sound. Mikey Dan, Lady Boss, Cousin Winston, Rude Boy Miles, and the whole crew. Yo, we side Sparky Rugged alongside Earl 16. Earl 16, say something, man.
2: A rough but sweet sound, man. 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The wickedest combination. 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Run it! 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
0: 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Yo, it's Ice Park here, rugged alongside Earl 16. Earl 16, say something, man.
1: No AI dub round here, you know.
2: Don't see how the thing set, the wickedest combination. Earl 16, Sparky himself in on this. 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

Yeah, man, let's play something real and true, bow ya. On a Saturday afternoon. 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
0: No way, I go deep in on the box now, you know.
1: England, the bosses say so. 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

A bad fella Raheem Sterling, you know. Cause when them get you, them get you. It's a big one, Genesis Radio, Birmingham. Saturday afternoon mix-up coming straight at you. Mikey done up in the building.

0: You see, the next one is all for the ladies, you know. 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

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I would love to hear from you, it would be so good. How have you been since we last met? Hope you've had a good week. Mine's been rubbish, actually. Work has been... well, I just don't know. It's been crazy, man. Absolutely crazy. Never mind. Keeps me off the streets. Keeps me out of trouble. And stops me getting anyone else into trouble. So who shall we say hello to? Let's say hello to David Taylor. Oh yes, Mr. Taylor, you finally turned up, have you? Last week, I don't know what you were doing. Rolling around drunk somewhere. Big hi to George Littlejohn. I know he's in the building from North Carolina crew. Do you have the Carolinians with you? Do you? Are you with company? Do you have the North Carolina crew? And talking of North Carolina, yes, we have a new radio station. Two new stations have jumped onto the Soul Shack. And they're going to start broadcasting my show. Welcome to you. It's a really fabulous thing. Thank you so much. I hope that your listeners will enjoy. And if you are listening to me for the first time, I really hope that you will enjoy. soulshack365@gmail.com. Anytime, whether I'm on air or not, to feedback to me or just say hi. I will always respond. Big hi to Chicken George in Birmingham City, not too far away from where I am, in the United Kingdom. Big hi to Sam Smith from ASA, S, oh Lordy,

SSK Radio. Big hi to all at Awesome Owl Radio and Awesome Owl, Mr. Al Eford, hope you're okay. 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All at 247 Disco Heaven Ultimate Radio UK, welcome to you guys. We have birthdays to celebrate. Starting off with Frida Payne, she has her birthday this week. Here she is now with Tavares. I want to see you soon. What do you mean? I'm already here. Doesn't get any sooner than this.

Born on the 19th of September 1942. Blimey, that was a while ago, wasn't it? Frida Payne. I think she's lost her band of gold and all sorts by now. And she's there with Tavares, I Wanna See You Soon. From 1977, from the album Love.

Old Man MP. Boots busy. Hey, that's all right, isn't it? David Taylor saying he likes the idea of being locked in with me. I don't care whether you like it or not. You're here, so you're staying, and that's it, mate. Now, here's a track I've been hearing for the last 3 weeks. And I love it. It's the Womack Sisters. If I Let You. Yeah, If I Let You. If you're lucky.

0: 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Soul music royalty, being linked to the Womack family in many ways. It's three sisters, as I said, linked to the Womack family. They're all part of the Womack family. It's a big family, you know. Very big. That's If I Let You from their latest album. I'll play you maybe some more from that next week. Soulshack365@gmail.com or tweet. No, don't bother.
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0: 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That's the best way of contacting me. And now from 1977, from the album This Close to You, here's Luther. I spend such for love. Can't get enough good loving.

Luther Vandross, Can't Get Enough, Good Good Loving. From the album This Close to You in 1977. Now then, we do have a soul music royalty birthday this week. That of Mr. Eric Robeson, one of the finest soul music artists on the whole planet. We have, in the next 3 hours, a chance for you to choose your favourite Eric Robeson track. I'm allowed to play four. If you do have a favourite, if you could choose them as soon as possible so that I can slot them into the playlist. Anything you want to hear by Eric Robeson, it'll be my absolute joy to play. For anyone who doesn't know, I am the biggest fan of Eric Robeson. It's undisputed, you know. It really is. He is absolutely amazing. And if you're not familiar with his music, you really have missed out on a treat. Because he is the best there is. Eric Robeson, aka Arrow.

Also born on the 22nd of September 1953 is Shirley Jones of the Jones Girls, the only surviving member of the Jones Girls. Big hi to the North Carolina crew. Hey, where are you? Come on, shout. Shout as loud as you can. We're here.

0: From the album At Peace With Woman in 1980, that's the Jones Girls. Let's celebrate. Sitting on top of the world, celebrating the birthday of Shirley Jones, who's the only surviving member of the Jones Girls. Brenda Jones, with all due respect, did far too much celebrating. She did like a little tipple, or 400. That's marvellous, isn't it, from the Jones Girls. You'll hear from them again. Another birthday, born on the 19th of September 1969, is that of Candy Dolfer. One for George Littlejohn, because I know he loves it.
1: Now, who here said we were leaving? We're here to stay. That's right.
0: We're here to stay. Oh, that must be the North Carolina crew. I can hear you now.
2: What

0: Born on the 19th of September 1969. Saxophonist. Candy Dolfer. From Amsterdam. Isn't that great? We Never Stop. I remember the first time I played that track ages ago. Well, a couple of years ago. George Littlejohn went crazy over it. So I thought you'd like to hear that one again, George. Big hi to Janet from Stafford. Thanks for turning up. Need to get a new watch, mate, for Christmas or something. And talking of Christmas, have you started it yet? Have you started your Christmas shopping? Do you write a Christmas letter? And if so, have you started it? Because, you know, every year, me and Andrew say, we're going to start writing things down. So when it comes to writing a Christmas letter, we know what to talk about. We can remember all that we've done. Or not remember, but we've got it all written down. Because if you rely on your memory, there's so much going on in your life, you forget, don't you? You forget all sorts. So have you started your Christmas shopping? Or are you just looking forward to Halloween? That's coming up soon, isn't it, Halloween? Oh yeah. soulshack365@gmail.com. Yes, George, I'll play your Eric Robeson track for you. If anyone would like to choose an Eric Robeson track, I would love to play. I think I can play four.
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0: From his brand new album, October London, the album's called A Love Me For Me. This is Dance and Mingle. You want to mingle with me?

very short track from the fabulous album by October London called Dance and Mingle. The album is called Love Me For Me. Oh, I love you for whatever you are, October London. You're a legend.

Wallace Scott of the Whispers has his birthday this week. He's the last surviving original member of the Whispers. Does that sentence make sense? Probably not. But he's the last one anyway. He's the last one left whispering. It's a love thing.

an oldie but goodie you can't deny. Wallace Scott is 82 years old this week, but his brother Walter is no longer with us. He died on the 26th of June of last year. I played that one because it reminds me of a friend of mine who walked down the aisle to that at her wedding. She did. What would you walk down the aisle to if you were going to get married? Or what do you wish you'd walk down the aisle to? David Taylor says he's thinking about his Christmas shopping and he's going to send me a really big Christmas present. I look forward to that, David. Although the post here is really rubbish. A friend posted a parcel to me 3 weeks ago and it still hasn't turned up. And the mail, we don't seem to get any for a week and then like 8 letters turn up. I'm not quite sure what's going on with our postal system here in the UK, but it is a pile of poo-poo. Keep putting up the prices and the service is getting worse and worse.

It's his birthday this week, but he's not here to celebrate it, unfortunately. He left us in 2013. Age 65. But there they are, Womack and Womack. Express Myself. From the album Love Wars.

There's Bobby. Big Bobby Womack, no longer with us, very sadly. Before this, we played Womack and Womack, and we're now going to play Binky Womack, who's Bobby Womack's nephew, I believe. The Womack family are, well, they're there's many of them. We might do a Womack hour one of these days. Rip it all apart.

Charlotte, North Carolina. It's 29 degrees. Oh, sounds quite nice. In the UK at the moment, we had 5 heat waves in the summer. Everybody complained about it. Not enough rain. No, it won't stop raining. And everybody's moaning all over again. Too much rain. A few weeks ago, it was too much drought. All the farmers' crops are drying up. Now they're all getting flooded out. It's madness, isn't it, really? The grass is always greener and all that. Except now the lawns aren't green, they're all kind of mulchy and mushy and horrible.

It's Pinky Womack and The Weeknd. Soulshack365@gmail.com to give me a shout if you'd like to request an Eric Robeson tune for me to play. Would love that.

0: That is The Weeknd by Binky Womack. No, I have two dates of birth for Eric Robeson. One's on the 25th of September and one's on the 27th.
1: 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It's a requested track in the Shack with Char Morby.
2: I don't know who this message is for. It might be for me.

Yeah, so Soul Tracks website says he was born on the 25th of September. But other information says he was born on the 27th. So Soul Tracks, if you got it wrong, you need to fix it. I should be writing an email. And anyway, any excuse to play Eric Robeson? I don't mind. I'll play him next week as well. In the meantime, here are the Spinners with I'll Be Around. And I'm playing this because I heard it while I was working from home during this week. And it just made me smile when I was very stressed out.

from 2024. That's Charles Wig Walker. This Love's Gonna Last. Now then, born on the 21st of September 1945, G.C. Cameron, who also was a member of the Spinners,

1974. That's GC Cameron. If you don't love me. I told you that he was the lead singer with the Spinners at one point. Did I not?

Here he is. He did record his own version of this as well, but we'll not play that one, eh? Oh, no.

It's a shame. It's a shame that the whole planet is not in tune to the Soul Shack. But you know what? It's all right. Even if it trickles out, as long as it gets out there and people's lives are enriched by the music that I play and by the promotion of the artists who work so hard to bring us joy. Some of them do it for the money, and a lot of them do it because they love it and they want us to love it too. Here's Sarita. 1 to 1.

from 1977 from the album One to One. That's Sarita, or Sarita Wright as she was then. One to One, isn't that fabulous? You don't hear this track very often, do you? soulshack365@gmail.com or tweet at, no, I keep saying that, it's habit, but don't tweet. Just email me, soulshack365@gmail.com. Give me a shout, let me know you're around. If I can play anything for you, let me know and I'll do it.

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1: Danny Foster and Rogue, Saturday night featuring Lucita Jules. This is on all the time here in the UK. It's being played to death.

sampled from a track by Luther Vandross, You're the Sweetest One, which I've played when I first played this one, so I can't play it every time. But it is one of my favourite Luther tunes, I have to say.

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And clearly, soulshack365@gmail.com. Let me know.

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2: 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Always on time.

from his fantastic album Saturday Night Sunday Morning. That's PJ Morton. Always on time. Always on time. The Lord is always on time, you better believe it. Absolutely fabulous. If you're not familiar with PJ Morton's music, again, you're missing out on a trick. So many albums, including one called The Gospel According to Paul. He's coming. And George Little John is going to go, aren't you, George?

Yes, he's coming to, is it North Carolina? Is he coming to, is it close to you, George? The Neighborhood Theatre, if you do go, I hope you really enjoy it. We love Jalen Gonda in the Soul Shack, don't we? Can't get enough. Emigrated to Liverpool from the States, but maybe he's homesick, so he's going back to perform there.

played a track by the Jones Girls earlier to celebrate the birthday of Shirley Jones, the last surviving member of the trio. Here they are now with You're Gonna Make Me Love Somebody Else.

from 1979 from the album The Jones Girls. There they are with You're Gonna Make Me Love Somebody Else. Oh no. Don't love nobody else, just me. Every week for 3 hours, I want your undivided attention. Yes, Jalen Gonda is going to Charlotte in North Carolina. George, if you go, I hope you have the best time. Give him my love, will you please? In fact, you can give him my address. Because when he comes back to the UK, you can let him know where I am. And if he wants to pay me a visit and sing me a song or 10, that'd be great. I love that tune. Now from 1980, here's Rockin' Robins with You and Me. Don't worry, we're only kind of cooling it down for a little bit. This is pure, pure, beautiful soul music. Without a doubt.

from 1980. That's Rocky Robbins. From the album You and Me, that's You and Me. Imagine that. George Littlejohn says he was introduced to that track by his mother. Queen Elizabeth. Yes, I love it. It's also been covered by Glenn Lewis. I think there's three or four versions out there. But this is definitely the best one, innit? Rocky Robbins. Love Rocky Robbins.

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1: Here's Pat Williams, Love You Me Like You Do, featuring Gene Moore, Cy Smith, and the late Bloomer. Love You Like You Do. I got the title wrong.

This is Pat Williams featuring Gene Moore, Cy Smith, and the late Bloomer. Love you like you do. From an album entitled Inclusive, Vol 2. Nice upfront tunage. We do our best to balance it out here in the Soul Shack, playing the best of the old and the new. But it's your show, so I would love feedback. 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

the Jupiter Gallery and Forever Love. Oh dear. Yes. We're here in the Soul Shack playing you the best of R&B and soul up front and back to front. Upside down, round and round, who cares, as long as it's soul music and it's filling your ears and nourishing your soul. That is the whole point of being in the Soul Shack. Here's George Cassiopeia. Never heard of him before, anyway. Brand new music. Let the music take all night long.

That's nice, isn't it? All night long. Funky Groove, Volume 32 EP. That's the album. What's in the, all the other volumes, I wonder? Shall I check it out for you? If they exist. I'll have a look around. I'll do some foraging in the week and see what I can come up with. Reminds me of another tune. Here's another one, Justy Funk Funk. And One More Time.

That's Just a Funk Funk. And One More Time. Don't worry, we're going to start slowing it down in a bit before we end up in the G-Zone.

say morning dew. 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I bet you do.

Well, I appear to have got the wrong date for his birthday, thanks to Soul Tracks. Yes. I'll have to play more Eric Robeson next week. That's a shame, isn't it? Or what? Yes, George Littlejohn, I will play that tune. And if the North Carolina crew are still around by you, I'm sure they'll sing that song with you as well. Because it's a cracker, mate. We are properly cruising now. We have slowed it down before we end up in the G-zone. And, yeah, it's all good. It's all good. So, somehow this track's not coming on. That's a bit odd. Yeah, it's the computer's fault. It's got to be the computer's fault.

0: Now, Barbara Mason. She's still around and she's released some more tracks. I'm gonna play one of them now, which is really great, actually. I hope you enjoy it. We really are slowing down proper now. George, I've got your request in there for you.
1: I'd like to take you back.

0: We're going to play the second track now by GC Cameron, whilst it's his birthday on the 21st of September. Then we're going into the G Zone.
1: I can't begin to explain to you how important time is to me.

Isn't that great? GC Cameron and Time.

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0: You're inside the G Zone with me, Shar Morby, in the Soul Shack, where we play you lovely, smooth soul music for a good half an hour.

Alabama Shakes. And it's called Garden. And when was it released? Sounds like a proper old tune, doesn't it? Proper old soul. Yeah. That's how they can still do it in 2026. Thank God. From the album I Must Be Dreaming by the Alabama Shakes. Isn't it great? When you see a blue... And don't forget, if you don't water your garden, someone else will do it for you.

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I knew I could play this track without any worries. There's no bad language or references in this one. Just gorgeous soul music. Okay, you can stop crying now, mate, because it's time to move on.

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Ooh, one of their best. Anyone who doesn't know will soon know what a big fan of Mint Condition and Stockley I am and have been for years.

from the album Get As Much Love As You Can from 1981. That's the Jones Girls. To acknowledge the birthday of Shirley Jones coming up this week. And that's Let's Be Friends First, Then Lovers.

know. That's the end of the Soul Shack for this week. Time to close it up. Well, for you anyway. I'll still be in during the week, messing around, foraging around looking for new delights for you. Thank you for being with me today. It's been absolutely fantastic.

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Don't forget, you can contact me anytime, soulshack365@gmail.com. Give me a shout anytime during the week. I will always respond to you. And if you'd like to request anything for next week, you know you can do that as well. Whatever it is you do this week, hope it's a good one for you. And I hope to see you back here next week. I say that because I hope to see you. I hope that you want to come back. And I hope to be back because you never know what's around the corner. But hey, we can but hope. Until then, as I say, have a good week. And I will see you again soon. Thanks again for your company. Thanks for the support. Thanks for the lovely words. Bye for now.

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angel eyes is not afraid. No, if them a come, let them come. Angel eyes of the music for them one by one. I'm a ton of the strong one. Keep it locked to angel eyes.

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The Mighty Diamonds, if you didn't know. Gregory Isaacs. It's my time. Each and every Saturday.

0: Africa we want to go. Good evening, mister.
1: Good evening, Angel Eyes. Good evening, listeners.
0: How are you?
1: I'm good, thank you. I'm here.
0: Not on time.
1: Don't start.
0: You are going to be sacked.
1: Don't start. Yes, it worked. Oh, sorry, did I say that out loud?
0: Yes, you did.
1: Angel Eyes, did you have you had a good day?
0: I had a fantastic day.
1: Did you? Did you go?
0: I got my nails done and everything. It looks fantastic.
1: Really?
0: Don't you think so?
1: I think
0: she's done a fantastic job.
1: She did.
0: Oh, she did indeed. She did indeed.
1: Did you go shopping with your trolley today? Sorry, what was that?
2: So the Tebbery mouth can't be fed.
0: When I first heard this song, I was only young, and I thought you were saying my ears are alright.

Junior Brown. Like a king, though the salary I earn is the sun's shining for you right now. I tell you. In the UK. I realize money's not. We had a lovely day today. Oh my goodness. It's me padded up. And the sun came and says, hi.

0: Wow, it's 24 minutes past the hour. That tell you, this weekend is just going to fly by. I'm a bit annoyed.
1: Yeah,
0: that I don't have not. I need to take some time off work and just do 2 days a week. And even then, I still complain, innit?
1: Yeah, and at the weekend, the long weekend wouldn't be long enough.
0: It won't be long enough. You can't win. No. Yeah. Okay, we're going to go back to country living. No matter go work, just go in the country and lie down sleep.
1: That's what we should do, innit?
0: Yeah.

0: I like to say a big, big thank God. A big one.
1: Mm-hmm.
0: For Steve.
1: All right.
0: Because God has taken him through,
1: mm-hmm,
0: and, amen, brought him thus far.
1: Amen.
0: So good to hear that you're listening. I like to say thank you, Jesus. Okay? Thank you, Jesus. And I hope everything goes good from now on.
1: Mm.
0: And even if he doesn't, still give him thanks.
1: Count
0: your remember
1: blessings.
0: That. Count them one by one. Anyway, let's get back onto the music. And it's, oh, we're changing this. Oh.
1: Oh,
0: we're rocking and rolling.
1: Do you know what you're doing, Angel?
0: I know. Right?
1: We were in church right then.
0: I nearly preached, you know.
1: Oh, go.
0: And then took the tambourine out and shake my hand and put on me, what you call them hat, them.
1: Your hat and your...
0: Well, no, not the hat. You know, them flat ones. The, oh, gosh.
1: The berry.
0: The berry. That's it. The berry. Remember them days there. Oh, give God thanks.
1: Will you pleat your skirt?
0: Pleat your skirt? Mm. I don't want to pleat your skirt.
2: Five, four, three, two, one.
3: Hey,
4: you know how we roll.
3: Genesis.

0: dad on stage, you know? That's a big shout out to this man I call Ray Charles. It was his 81st birthday Sunday, and we celebrated and had a lovely meal on his wife. Oh, the food was beautiful. I enjoyed every moment. After church as well. You're coming. I don't know that. You're coming. I'm hungry, belly. Church goers. Big diamond. God is wonderful. I'm telling you, because I woke up the morning and said, I'm going to go to church. And I didn't cook or anything. And I said, but God will provide. And he provided.
1: Amen.
0: Left with belly full.
1: The feeding of the 5,000.
0: Something like that, two fish and some loaves. You see? It went very far. Percy Sledge again. If loving you is wrong,

0: No, this was second from from the album called If Loving You Is Wrong.
1: That was a deliberate mistake. I wonder how many listeners picked that one up.
0: I'll be everything, Percy Slade.

0: Stevie Wonder. Up tight. Everything is all right.
1: Little Stevie Wonder, wasn't it, in these days?
0: Yes, he was, indeed.
1: Just throwing that in.
0: Say again?
1: Just throwing that in there.

0: It's funny, Angelitis, isn't it? There's definitely a Motown sound, isn't there? Definitely a Motown sound.
1: Yeah, all the sound the same because we're all in the same studio, the same backing band. And what are you going to say? You want to go there?
0: Yeah, I'd like to go to Detroit and go to and visit the studio and see what it was like.
1: I'd like to go to New Orleans.
0: Yeah?
1: Every corner, there's somebody at the tap dance, you know, playing some music. And
0: yeah?
1: All. Yeah, yeah,
0: do
1: yeah.
0: Do you think we can ask the listeners to crowdsource?
1: To what?
0: To crowdfund. Is it crowdfund? Crowdsource?
1: GoFundMe.
0: GoFundMe. Do you think they would do that?

0: Shame on you. If you can't dance to
1: Tamer Braxton today expanded.
2: Now, does that ring any bells?
1: Tamer Braxton audio that yesterday expanded. Yesterday expanded.
3: The world.
1: I don't want to hear you. Just a smash. Smash Genesis. Accessory.
0: Brand new.
2: On you.
4: Marvin again.
2: And hey now.

0: change the pace again.
1: This is Genesis.
2: Version Excursion.
0: No ramp, no mess. Angel Eyes is...

0: I've just decided, not just decided, but I decided this evening that I was going to play from the British Lovers Rock Volume Number 2.
1: Okay.
0: So it'll be tracks from the album. I'm sure most of you will be familiarised with yourself with it.
1: Mm-hmm.
0: Enjoy!
1: Remember to dance as well, those are the rules.
0: Oh yes, must dance.
1: Together.
0: If you

0: Alison, my Alison.
1: We haven't heard from Alison for a long time.
0: I know.
1: Twinkle Toes. Everyone knows. Twinkle Toes.
2: Angel Eyes is not afraid, no. If them are come, let them come. Angel Eyes of the music for them one by one. I'm a ton of the strong one, keep it locked to Angel Eyes.
0: Slow jams.
1: Yes, it's time.
0: Slow jams.
1: If you're going into your bed at this time of morning, what do you mean?
0: Well, you know, it's all about the you know, like it's getting colder now. It's time to cuddle up.
1: It's time. Yes, it's time to wrap up warm with your blanket.
0: Or with somebody.
1: I don't know, forget that one.
0: Just saying, just saying. Cuddle up time.
1: Pillow Talk by Sylvia. All right.
0: Well,
1: it's all the beginning, so we're going to start from the beginning. Going out to you and you and you. If not in love, don't worry about it.
0: Cuddle up with you.
1: You know, let's take it close after a good time.

0: Angela Winbush is still performing. She's 71 years young. Little tuck and trim here and there, but you know what, it go already. If you got money, do it.
1: Well, why not? Will you be having a little
0: token thing?
1: Yeah.
0: Nah. I just grow old disgracefully.
1: Well, you said it, Angel Eyes.
0: Oh, shut up. When you turn 26. Shut up.
1: Excuse me?
0: Shut up.
1: Behave.
0: No, you behave. Top boat. So, yeah, deal with it.
1: Play the music.
0: Everything reminds me.

0: Commodores.
1: Rendition, you know.
0: Take it from the album. What did you say?
1: It's a rendition.
0: It's a rendition. I'm in church. I'm still in church mode. Let's have a rendition by Brother V. Jesus loves me. Okay, it's 45 minutes past nine. Wow.
1: Already.
0: Time is going slow. Not really, I'm only joking. Anyway, I hope you all enjoyed the music so far. Thus far. And this, I think we got about another three to go. Before we

0: that's playing.
1: Oh, it's Keith Sweat. Oh, hello, Keith.
0: Done,
1: excuse me?
0: Hot and flustered.
1: I'm not flustered or hot.
0: Speaking rubbish.

Okay, the time is 10 minutes to the hour. And I'll play one more song, then we'll say our goodbyes. So enjoy.

0: Really?
1: And he was too damn good to her.
0: You don't get that angel eyes then?
1: Perhaps she left it. Sorry?
0: You don't get that?
1: I live alone, so I don't think I'll get breakfast in bed.
0: You know yourself.
1: I live alone.
0: You know, a gentleman could come early in the morning and prepare breakfast.
1: Drive all the way to my house.
0: Yeah.
1: I cook breakfast. Yeah. Anyway. It's time to say goodbye. 2 hours went so quickly. But remember, we enjoy doing our show. It's all about sweet.
0: Sweet sensation. Mix and blends. The Angel Eyes, right here, Genesis Radio, Saturdays, 8 till 10.
1: Chicky mouth in a chicken patty.
0: What? My goodness.
1: That's what this is saying, Jamaica. Do you have chicken patty in Monkey on Snapchat? Anyway, good night, and thank you all for your listening ears. Keeping it locked with Genesis Radio Birmingham. Saturday night, Angel Eyes, give you sweet sensation, mix and blend alongside Donovan and SL. God spare us, God spare our life. Next week, same place, same time. And thanking to the listeners, silent listeners out there, and our crew.
0: Mm-hmm.
1: Big up the crew.
0: Big up the crew. You know who you are.
1: You know who you are. Because we want to get next to you. Good night. Going out to you. I'm going to church tomorrow. My grandson is getting baptized.
0: Amen.
1: Hallelujah.
0: Taking your tambourine?
1: No, it's not that kind of church.
0: Oh, okay. Then.
1: I should bring it the same way and
0: bring
1: just
0: it,
1: throw
0: bring
1: me
0: it,
1: out.
0: Bring it.
1: This is not an Afro-Caribbean church. Please leave.
0: Be evangelized. Good night.
1: Good night. Good night. Good night. Good night. Good night.

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0: boy Rhythm.
1: London, what's good? Legacy is here.
2: Decatur, what's happening? It's your boy Jaws of Life.
3: Producer West saying what's up to the US all the way to the UK.
4: Ash Marie here. Hello to everyone around the world.
1: You heard, dog. It's another Saturday. We back in these streets once again, man. Let's hop in this What's Good real quick, man. Rhythm, what's good with you, dog?
2: What's good? Fresh day party live at the barbecue.
0: Already,
2: boy. I can't wait till the Monday. Labor Day, baby.
1: No doubt. You gonna wear them shorts?
2: Absolutely.
1: Because I'd like to advise you don't wear those shorts.
2: Oh, no. Why not? No. You don't like my shorts?
1: I'm just playing.
2: You don't like my shorts?
4: are we doing a pan on these shorts?
5: We need to get the shorts in.
2: I know, right?
1: Twitch, chime in and let us know if Rhythm should wear these shorts on Monday.
5: Yeah.
3: They can't see under the table.
2: Yeah, what about you, Legacy?
5: We're not going under the table.
2: No, absolutely not.
1: You know what it is, man? It's all about that fresh day party, Labor Day, live at the barbecue.
2: Yeah. That's always good, man, with me. Now, Ash, what's good with you?
4: Oh, fresh day party, live at the barbecue.
5: Yeah.
4: 2 to 9, rock steady. There's a few sections left. Come on out. And there's AC.
1: Yup.
4: You don't want to be outside. It's like 100 degrees.
1: Don't play yourself, yo. Don't play yourself.
2: Jaws,
5: hey.
1: Good, dog.
5: Fresh day party live at the barbecue. Go be inside, get cool. We're going to be inside, get cool, baby.
1: Producer Wes. Don't mess this up, dog. You know what the answer is. What's good?
3: Come on, you see what I'm doing. Twitch people, live at the barbecue.
1: Yeah. Ash, what's coming up in that tea a little later?
4: So coming up at Fresh Tea, we got $10 million counterfeit sneaker bust, a decorated deputy accused of using surveillance to track his ex, and Naomi Osaka's proving the bag is bigger than tennis. Plus, Soul Train is coming home.
1: Stop playing.
5: Okay.
1: That's good. ATL, hopefully. Jaws, yeah. What's up with the sports, man?
5: Man, we're going to talk about a whole bunch of number ones today in sports. We're going to talk about my Bravos. We're going to talk about the city that's number one for the NFL. I give y'all a hint. I'm a hater of this city. And we're going to talk about the number one player going bye-bye. Well, kind of, sort of, for now.
1: So, what?
5: Yeah, that's what we got.
1: Y'all know when you hear that. You know when you hear that. That means we got a guest in the building right now. Yo, Rich, what's good, dog?
6: Hey, what's good? What's good is Fresh Day Party. Well, also what's good is Swing ATL. 8480 Sonoya Road, come on out, check us out. When you're not partying with the Fresh Day crew, you can come out, throw some axes, play some mini golf.
1: Oh yeah.
6: We got our combo that's good every day, $30, hour of axe throwing, that's 18 rounds of mini golf. Come check us out.
1: So which one do you prefer, golf or axe throwing?
6: It depends on the day, man. I mean, so right now I'm feeling axe throwing. We got a little bit a little bit more shade over there.
5: Do it depend on the day or how mad you are?
6: Exactly. It's always a good stress reliever to be able to throw that axe.
5: Yeah, there we go.
6: As we say, you know, for you better axe about me.
5: Yeah, I like that. I like that.
6: Come check us out. Every day we're open. Like I said, 8480 Sonoya Road.
1: That's what's up.
6: Check us out.
1: We got somebody else in the building.
7: What's up?
1: The young DJ. RJ, what's up? What's good, man?
7: Nothing much, but as you said, you know, come out, Swing ATL, Labor Day weekend, open all weekend, you know, just pull up.
4: And how do we find you?
7: 8480 Sonoya Road or on Instagram at swing_ATL.
1: Talk about it, dog. We going through, man. We got tickets and everything, so we got hooked up. We know somebody that knows somebody.
7: Always. Got it.
1: So we about to be there.
4: Oh, yeah, it's a good time.
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1: Already.
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14: Yo, peace to you and yours. This is Common. And right now you in tune with my guy DJ Legacy, the five-star general. Yeah. We at war, boy.
1: It's Labor Day weekend, man. It's live at the barbecue. You know we're going to be barbecuing and all that. And when we barbecue, this is the sound of joints that we listen to. Rock with.

0: hands, everybody. 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
1: Oh, girl.
0: Clap your hands, everybody, if you got what it takes. 'Cause I'm Curtis Blow, and I want you to know that these are the breaks.

0: time.
1: Yeah.
0: For your mind. All right.
1: Hey, man.
2: I wanted to get out of my seat.
1: Barbecue time, dog. Barbecue time.
0: Yeah, I wanted to flip some burgers, sir.
2: Ryan gave me some potato salad.
1: Rich, I took you back to the barbecue.
3: I was right there. I was right there.
1: Yeah. What's up?
0: Love it, yo. Man, I like we getting ready.
1: I'm ready.
0: Monday gonna be different.
1: It's gonna be crazy.
0: I'm crazy. Excited.
1: And you get to take a plate home.
0: They taking plates home?
1: Yeah, dog.
2: Yeah.
1: All right.
2: Let's go plate.
1: Like the way that they serve it, man, they serve it as a go-plate.
0: Oh, that's right. That's right.
1: How many restaurants,
0: right,
1: you know, give you the barbecue that you can just take it right there when you want to, dog?
2: Like, hello.
0: Love it.
2: Also, want to give a big shout out to our Twitch fam. Everybody who's out there listening, who's not on Twitch. Thank you for all
3: I'm still trying to get on, y'all. I'm over here creating a new account and everything.
2: I had the same issue.
3: I got to connect it to a different phone number. It's crazy, man.
2: They have some kind of Fort Knox thing going on.
3: Yeah, it's going to be a minute. Yeah.
0: Trying to keep us safe on that Twitch world.
1: Yeah. Keep working on it, dog.
0: Well, keep it locked. We got so much more in store. Up next, that Fresh Sports. 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
4: 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Let's get
5: 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It's new. It's fresh. It's funky. It's real. 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
6: The biggest, the baddest, the best.

0: RJ, you know already. You know what
1: yeah,
0: it is.
1: Yeah, yeah. Pop, do Pops know though?
0: No, he don't.
1: Okay, we're gonna run it back with Pops. Let me get my hey. There you go, there you go, there you go. So, man. All right, we're going to jump right into it. First and foremost, my Atlanta Braves are rolling, sir and ma'ams. We are in first place, and we are in a really crucial series right now with the Philadelphia Phillies. And Ash. Yeah. I can't even see Ash down there. Yeah. Just hold tight, Ash.
2: Cause we don't know nothing about baseball.
1: We about to sweep, man. So we just started a 4-game series with the Phillies and came up 1-0 yesterday. As far as the wins are concerned. So, okay. Yeah.
2: That's what they get for coming out there in them trash uniforms.
1: Yeah. Yeah, y'all see the Connect uniforms are trash.
2: Yeah,

0: Christopher Sanchez, who's like, you know, that's the ace. It was like ace on ace yesterday. So we pulled it out, man. So shout out to the Braves. They do play today at 6:05 p.m. And yeah, we're looking to, because every game, because Philly is right behind us in the division.
1: Right.
0: So this is like head up. Like if we win, we go up a game. We win, we go up a game. Exactly. You know what I mean? So right now, I think we're like 5, maybe 6 games up.
2: Y'all on
0: so.
2: Your tail.
0: Yeah, y'all right there, but we still like 5 games up. So it's gonna,
1: it's and they're doing 4? It's a 4-game
0: series? It's a 4-game series.
1: Yeah. Oh, wow.
0: Yeah. So, okay. Yeah, we need like, Philly could either cut it down to like 1 game or we going to, you know,
1: increase it.
0: Increase it, yeah. So that's cool.
1: All right, Braves, let's go.
0: Let's get go,
1: 9 games up.
0: Yes, yeah.
3: We always do good, though.
0: We ain't trying to do no wild card. So, no game this weekend as far as the NFL is concerned, but we are getting close. Atlanta officially named his 5 team captains, which Bijan Robinson is definitely one of them. So, and he's also number 3 on NFL's top 100 players list already.
1: Okay.
0: So this is really great for us, man. We still got to make the quarterback decision. I don't know what we're going to do there. We still got 4 people. I think it's going to lean more towards Tua. What y'all think?
1: So we didn't,
0: we still haven't solidified who's the starting quarterback. Yeah, it hasn't come out yet. But, you know, Falcons did this little like collage video, and you know, for the players that made the 53, and I think Tua was like one of the first to lead it off. So it's like, okay, y'all throwing hints, or you know, he gonna be the starter or what? So I don't know, man.
1: But so basically, all 4 quarterbacks made it.
0: Yeah, all 4 quarterbacks made it. Okay, yeah. And so they eliminated, or they went down in other positions like running backs.
1: Got it.
0: You know what I mean? So I think we only had like 2 major running backs, Bijan and somebody else. So we'll see what's going.
1: Okay,
0: be there. Shout out to the Atlanta Dream. Yeah, we are playoff bound, baby.
1: Wait, good. See that.
0: Playoff bound.
1: I got to get to a game.
0: Yeah, man, me too.
2: We keep talking about it.
0: Me too. Yeah. And the tickets ain't really nothing. No, right?
1: And where do they play?
4: Super reasonable to get out there.
0: Yeah.
4: At that Georgia.
2: We need a fresh day, fresh radio show.
0: We do. We need an outing. We need a fresh radio
4: outing. Georgia International. Yeah, yeah.
1: Yeah, yeah.
0: Yeah. So, Angel Reese was named the WNBA Eastern Conference Player of the Week for the 2nd consecutive week. So, she's definitely doing her thing. And also, the commissioner, Kathy Engelbert, has announced Friday that she will retire at the end of 2026. So she's been the lead, you know, person since 2019. And she just said, hey, it's time to call it quits.
1: Yeah.
0: You know what I mean? So go enjoy your life. You know, with women's basketball exploding right now, man, who y'all think the next WA, like, person should be to come in and, like, run the league? Like, any, like, if you just had to guess somebody.
2: To run the league?
0: Yeah, like, to come in.
1: To run the WNBA?
0: Yeah. Yeah. Like a commissioner. Like, who would be perfect?
4: Cheryl Miller.
0: Cheryl Miller would be good.
1: Oh.
4: I'm just naming, like, old WNBA players, ballers, or whatever.
0: Yeah, well, at least they got experience, you know what I'm saying?
4: What RJ got to say.
0: Yeah, what y'all got to say?
5: I'm going to say Lisa Leslie.
0: Lisa Leslie.
1: Yeah.
0: There you go. That's another great name. Yeah. There you go. For sure. Yeah, so we'll see what's going to happen with that. Not too much going on with the Hawks right now. But jumping back into the NFL, he's back, y'all. Aaron Donald is back, and the league is paranoid. Like, petrified, whatever word y'all want to use, but y'all got... So the Rams should sweep the Super Bowl. Like, they with the defense on both sides, yeah, and if they don't, it's going to be the biggest debacle ever. So I'm looking forward to it. But, yeah, Aaron Donald is returning to the L.A. Rams after 2 seasons away from football. If y'all don't know, he is 35 years old. He's a defensive end. And he's going to be on the other side, I guess, of Myles Garrett, which is, like, the top pass rusher in the NFL. So they got 2 of the top pass rushers ever in the NFL right now. But that's not the biggest story in the NFL this week.
1: Okay.
0: All right. So apparently the San Francisco 49ers had an extra wide receiver nobody knew about. And y'all know who I'm talking about if you got any type of social media account.
2: Who I talked about last weekend.
0: Yes, Lord.
4: That dude is the GOAT.
0: He is the GOAT scammer. Like, GOAT. For real. He like the Messi of scammers. Yeah, for sure.
4: Can't wait

0: He's the GOAT.
1: I just wonder what he's doing.
2: He is the GOAT.
1: He's like, the GOAT, man.
2: He is the GOAT. He is, I mean, can I get, what's the song? You, well, on my scanning.
1: Yeah. Okay. Yeah. It's perfect for him.
3: Oh, my God.
1: But, Ash, check this out. So, how long are you dating a man that says he's an NFL player before you Google the roster?
2: No, I'm Googling as soon as I meet you.
3: Right, I don't care if you're NFL player or not.
2: Or you're the custodian. Like, I'm going to find out exactly who you are, who your mama is.
0: Hold on a second, my Ash. God, man. It's another question for the lady.
2: What?
0: Ash, could you look at those videos? Those workout videos. Yeah. And see how sorry that dude was.
1: Like, his footwork.
0: That's what makes him the GOAT.
2: Oh, my God. Yeah.
0: The footwork, people was falling for it.
2: The footwork reminded me of, like, when your two-year-old is being like, look, mommy, look what I can do.
1: Yeah. Yeah. And then that sand, that beach workout, man.
0: With the helmet on.
1: Oh, oh my God.
2: When I tell you that helmet has been places.
1: Yeah.
3: Oh, my God.
1: And there's so many memes, bro. I ain't tired of it yet, y'all. I'm sorry. Like, they got him in court with the helmet on.
0: It's great.
1: And everything, bro. It's hilarious.
2: I mean, people are on the toilet with the helmet on.

0: the Eagles, you know.
1: Yeah, yeah. Like everybody's that. Doing their own AI version of it, yeah. Man. It's hilarious, bro. So, Dejan, but your name Dejan, that sounds like a scamming name to me anyway.
0: I don't know. It's
2: sounds like an NFL name.
0: It sounds like an NFL name.
2: Dejan, yeah.
0: I feel like if you name your child something like a Deshaun.
1: Yeah. Nah, that Dejan got me though. I was like, oh yeah, he'll scam.
2: Because you said with the other names in basketball, there's like three.
1: Oh, Jalen.
2: Yeah,
1: all Jalen.
2: Jalen.
1: Yeah, it's a whole bunch of Jalen. All right. So speaking of football, the best NFL city in America happens to go to Philadelphia.
0: What? Woo! Okay. Where's Legacy? Legacy had to step out. I was like,

0: They finished ahead of Buffalo, Green Bay, Pittsburgh, and Kansas City. So I guess, man, like Philadelphia has, you know, much as I hate Philadelphia.
1: But you love me.
0: Yeah, I do. You says I get it, but I hate Philadelphia, bro. I hate it. Because they nasty up there, man. Like,
1: we're winners.
0: Y'all winners, but y'all some nasty winners, man. Like, y'all can't win with
2: dignity.
0: Yeah, with dignity. That's the word I'm looking for. Like, y'all be spitting on
1: flavor. We're a little rough around the edges.
0: Yeah, it's like some hood winning. You know what I'm saying? But yeah, shout out to Philly. No, man, I'm just joking. Shout out to Philly. I never been to Philly, but I got people in Philly now, so shout out to Philly, man. And I like Freeway, so yeah.
1: And Eve.
0: Yeah, right. All right.
2: So many Phillies.
0: We're going to revert back to how much time? Yeah, I got good time. So we're going to revert back to the NBA real quick, man. Shout out to tennis great, Naomi. What is her name?
2: Naomi Osaka.
0: And she paid tribute to Allen Iverson, man, at the U.S. Open with an AI-inspired look, dog. And she just nailed it.
2: Yeah.
0: She nailed
2: it. It was insane.
0: Featuring the cornrows. She had the headband, the arm sleeve.
2: Everything. Yeah.
0: And she said, you know, AI was just somebody she looks up to. And because of his influence, you know, went far beyond basketball into the culture and fashion, which we all know that's what it is. Like, AI

0: Yeah. Yeah. That's how you know AI's, you know, impact was big in the basketball. But yeah, shout out to her, man, because that's something she didn't have to do, but she was just like, yo, I just the player, I like it. You know what I'm saying?
1: So, and this has just become her thing, yo. Like,
0: yeah,
1: I like she her. Walks out mm-hmm. like it is Met Gala mm-hmm. at every yes. single match.
0: Yeah, she's yeah, so awesome. You're looking for her, yeah.
1: Yeah, like, with a different inspiration.
0: Yep.
1: And yeah. Like, she never has to win.
0: Right.
1: Ever.
0: Right.
1: She just gotta show up.
0: Yeah. Yeah.
1: She gonna swag. Inspire yep. everything.
0: Yep. And he gotta talk or nothing. She just go out there and do her thing, man. So shout out to Naomi. All right, on the AI tip, Sixers ownership. I don't know if y'all heard about that.
1: Mm-mm.
0: But there was a rumor that AI was part stockholder in the 76ers now.
2: Yo, go for him.
0: It is not true.
1: Oh.
0: Yeah, it is not true.
3: Wah, wah.
0: I need that price to write me. So yeah, the Viral Story claimed AI purchased a minority stake in the Philadelphia 76ers, but the claim appears to have originated with an Instagram post by Tyrese. We not knew Tyrese had something to do with it.
3: Tyrese?
0: Yeah, oh, Tyrese Gibson. And subsequent reporting indicated it was not true. There's been no official Sixers NBA announcement confirming Iverson as a minority owner. So, you know, everybody was congratulating AI before anybody stopped to ask, hey, did the Sixers actually do this? And it did not happen. So, but I hope, I mean, AI would be perfect.
3: Well, somebody in the chat said AI was a, what is that? DQH said AI was a social menace back in the day.
0: Yeah.
3: It's nice to see the thug in him gone corporate and inspirational. Absolutely.
0: Yes.
3: He learned the hard way.
0: Yeah.
3: Because when I tell you, and me living in Philly, mm-hmm. I got up front and center to see him often and knew people that knew him and interacted with him. And he was an a-hole.
0: Really?
3: Oh, yeah. Oh, yeah. He was not that, nice.
1: But to me, he like the Kanye of the NBA.
0: Wow.
3: I wouldn't even repeat on the air.
0: Man. Yeah.
3: But I mean, look, I still love him. He was just young and dumb and had a whole lot of freaking money.
0: Okay, so you're talking about young AI. Okay,
3: yes, young AI. This was young AI.
0: Okay,
3: that was in the club.
0: But the documentary was dope. I don't know if y'all seen
2: that. But that's why Philly is perfect for Jaylen Brown too, because he embraces like the villain, you know.
0: Like
2: that's the perfect place for him.
0: Yeah,
2: like they're gonna love him.
0: True
2: like,
0: that.
2: They're gonna love him to death. They're gonna stand up for him, and he's gonna be able to, you know, say what he want to say.
0: Yeah, that's true. Yeah. All right, so college football is back, y'all.
2: Today.
0: I don't know if y'all.
2: Starts today.
0: I'm a college football
2: started
0: fan
2: yesterday,
0: again.
2: Thursday.
0: And well, shout out. Well,
3: we got to see the Howard Alabama game last weekend.
2: Yeah, A&M.
1: Okay. Oh, yeah.
3: Yeah, at A&M. Yeah.
0: Oh, dope.
3: So good.
1: Howard, crush it?
3: Yeah, Howard won.
0: Okay.
3: Shout out to Howard. Yeah,
0: man.
3: I think we won. Maybe six points.
0: But Coach Prime walked back into Atlanta and got him a dub.
2: So did.
0: So the Buffaloes beat Georgia Tech 14-13. That was a great game. I don't know if y'all got a chance to catch that. But yeah.
3: There's a lot of people here to see it.
0: Yep. And before we go, speaking of going, Messi's the GOAT says bye to Team Argentina. So Lionel Messi.
3: Adios.
0: He officially announced his retirement from international soccer. So he's not done yet.
1: He's still going to play for Miami.
0: Yeah.
1: we get paid a lot of money.
0: The international soccer with Argentina. So that's done, but the club career not necessarily done yet. So, yeah, that's it, man. And that's all your right. first sports this week. Thank y'all for chiming in. I love y'all, man. Appreciate it, but I hate feeling it.
3: Because Lil Unique in the chat said something about that she hates Philly fans. We're sweet.
0: No, y'all ain't.
1: There's nothing sweet about a Philly fan.
0: In none of the sports, none of them.
1: They don't even make sweets in Philly.
0: Right. It's the old dry cheese thing.
1: Yo, keep it locked. We got that fresh tea coming up next. 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
4: 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It's about that time. 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
3: Hello. Before we get into today's Fresh Tea, I want to make it clear that all information shared in this segment is based on publicly available reports, statements, and news sources. The intentions here are entertainment, awareness, and conversation, not defamation. So, Well, we already talked about Dejan, so we'll move on for that. But that was my first, because I was just bringing it back because
0: fake
3: of the
0: news.
3: Fact that it went, yeah,
0: fake news.
3: It went viral, and just the fact that. But what was actually interesting about it, and I guess more so scary, is the fact of the AI aspect of it. Of people, you can Google, like if you Googled, it actually said that, you know, that he was like a 49ers player. So it's just interesting of how things can. Yeah, and is it like Wikipedia? Like you can.
1: Yep, you can make, your own Wikipedia. Your own so Wikipedia. You can put all the information in there.
3: Yeah,
1: and AI is going to pull from Wikipedia.
3: Yeah, so you know, but I don't know if I can consider the women victims though, because I think it's like they just there's a lot of things of research that you could have done, and also I mean the fact that he was just out here just looking.
1: Well, hot, but how hot. Old were these women?
3: Well, he picked women. They were in, I think, Idaho.
1: Yeah, like these people aren't.
3: In Washington.
1: Yeah, see, they're not high-tech women, probably.
3: Yeah.
1: They probably just don't. They're not like, you know, so they
3: might get scammed. Or is it that people are just trying to chase that
1: and
3: money.
1: Chase money.
3: They see
1: in this
3: dollars.
1: Day and age.
3: In this day, yeah.
1: Absolutely.
3: So they just went for it.
1: It's like, yo, can you get me off the little house on the prairie?
3: Yeah, pretty much. Sure.
1: We can't grow nothing.
3: So there's that. All right, so this is a really creepy story. Deputy of the year used Flock to search his ex. So Michael Foltz, who had been named the Brevard County Sheriff's Office 2025 Deputy of the Year, resigned after an internal investigation recommending his firing. Investigators found that he had used his Flock safety license plate reader system to search his ex-girlfriend's vehicle while off duty and could not provide investigators a legitimate reason for the query.
1: Oh my God.
3: The investigation went far beyond the Flock search. Reporting on the internal probe describes photographs involving unsafe firearm handling, an apparent Nazi salute, text messages containing racial slurs, and several off-duty motorcycle traffic stops that Foltz allegedly failed to report. So Foltz apologized for poor judgment while disputing some of the investigation's conclusions. And Flock Safety is Atlanta-based, and its nationwide license plate camera network has become a major privacy and political issue. So Associated Press reported that candidates in multiple states are campaigning on bans on restrictions, or restrictions, while law enforcement argues the cameras are valuable crime-fighting tools when properly controlled. So what do you think about that?
1: Yo, so have y'all seen some of these videos where the plate readers, Flock readers, are reading the plates incorrectly and they're pulling people over?
3: Mm-mm. Okay, so D and I got pulled over. I don't know if this is the same system, but D and I got pulled over the other day after we dropped Baker off at school. Totally abiding by all the rules.
1: Right.
3: Like we were just sitting at a light and crossed over the light and went up the hill on North Side or 10th. And all of a sudden, like this cop comes out of nowhere with his lights on and pulls us over, and he comes over and he's like, do you know why I pulled you over? And we're like, no. Like, we were so confused.
1: Right.
3: I was like, I wasn't even on my phone and I was a passenger. And I was like, we did nothing wrong. And he's like, well, your license plate came up as like your registration is not up to date, or, you know. And I was like, yeah, it is. First of all, you can see the sticker on the back of
1: your right. Number, right?
3: But I showed him that and he looks at it and then he goes, all right, y'all have a good day.
1: Yeah. Dang. Well, yo, they
5: no
1: had
5: reason.
1: This couple right. get pulled over, and their plate said it was a stolen vehicle. They put them folks out on the street, handcuffed. Three, four police came over, and the reader got one digit wrong on the plate.
5: Oh my God.
0: Yeah.
3: That's a problem.
5: Is it an AI reader?
1: Yeah, that's what they are.
3: The
1: cameras
3: area,
1: all
3: yeah.
1: over,
5: Sun.
1: And they're just reading license plates 24 hours a day.
3: But how scary is that? That it could be something just like that, you know, off of one. Because what we realized, we were like, you know what? He either read somebody else's license plate, maybe, or it, and that person had already passed or something, and
1: because they're just
3: why,
1: getting information,
3: right?
1: Yeah,
3: and he just was like, oh, maybe it is this white car, and I don't think he even read it. Yeah. Like, I think it was
5: AI
3: somebody else.
5: Stand
3: who
5: for always incorrect. Right. For real one.
1: Hey, it's pulling from a knowledge base that
5: is foolish,
1: is incorrect in many ways. So, you know, we can't always lean on that.
3: No, well. We'll see how this all goes and what kind of restrictions that they put behind this, right? Okay, so this actually was very interesting and quite funny, because this is what, you know, getting bit in the ass. So British far-right commentator Milo Yiannopoulos was deported from the United States to the United Kingdom last week after immigration officials said he overstayed his visa. According to the Department of Homeland Security, Yiannopoulos legally entered the U.S. in May 2019, failed to appear for an immigration hearing, and received a final removal order on July 22nd. ICE arrested him at Louis Armstrong New Orleans International Airport, and he was deported the following day. The irony here is what pushed the stories everywhere is Yiannopoulos has publicly advocated extremely aggressive immigration enforcement, including mass deportations and even ICE checkpoints at supermarkets. Talk about a womp womp.
1: And then he got himself.
3: And then he got deported. Up. But this been a lot. That's been a lot, right? Because like, what was it? Those Cubans were did that song like, "I will vote for Donald Trump," you know, and that was like all over the internet.
1: Everywhere.
3: You know,
1: next thing
3: and
1: you
3: then
1: know,
3: they get deported. Yeah,
1: they get deported.
3: Man,
1: yeah,
5: that's the choice that they made.
1: Yes, yeah. Absolutely.
3: Exactly.
1: We all have choices.
5: I'm talking about y'all, Miami Cubans.
1: Make better choices.
3: A lot of people just all over, like
1: yes, Idahoans make better choices.
2: They won't.
3: They won't.
2: They won't.
1: Nebraskans make better choices.
5: Just move to Atlanta and go to Swing Dog and play some golf. Yes.
2: There you go.
3: Okay, so this is actually about the surveillance pricing. So it's like, is your data helping set your price? So imagine you and I are buying the exact same thing, but the algorithm thinks I'll pay more.
5: Yo.
3: So it charges me more.
5: Hell nah.
3: And that's been happening. So that is the concern behind the growing debate over surveillance pricing. Using information about consumers, potentially including behavior, location, browsing patterns, purchase history, or other data to help determine individualized prices or offers.
5: That's just digital redlining, which is foul. You know what I'm saying?
1: That's foul.
3: No,
1: that's foul.
3: I mean, there's a lot of foul things.
1: Yeah, like if you search high end and I search low end,
5: but again, what's
1: we gonna buy the exact same bar of soap, but yours gonna be a dollar more because they think you feel better when you pay more.
5: But they're gonna also abuse the system and start targeting us based on our ethnicity.
1: Oh, absolutely.
5: That's gonna happen too.
3: 100%.
5: Yeah, I'm not with that. I vote no. Congress. Get out of here.
3: Well, Congress has been examining the issue. We'll see how Congress, a lot of faith in Congress, right?
5: US John Ossoff.
1: We'll revisit this after November.
5: Ossoff, I know you're running for president at some point. We are voting with you if you vote no.
3: Well, apparently it's not new. And, you know, the uncomfortable new question is whether the price is changing because demand changed or because a computer knows enough about you. To predict how much it can get out of you.
5: That's just greed.
1: And we all know that there is no shortage of demand. As long as China is still alive and well, there will be plenty of resources.
2: Yeah, my daughter keeps showing me
1: for stuff.
2: She keeps showing me these ridiculous price squishies, like small ones too. And I'm like, no, we're not getting that. I'm like, what are you talking about? I'm wondering if that's what's happening.
1: Yeah.
2: Like,
3: oh, yeah. Well, back to we touched on a little bit in Jaws's sports, but I wanted to talk about Naomi Osaka and about her the bag that she is getting in tennis. And basically, with her, right, it's become a business phenomenon at the height of her tennis dominance. So Forbes said she set a record for a female athlete with about $60 million in earnings in the 12 months ending May 1st, 2021. Followed by roughly $59.2 million the next year.
1: Yeah.
3: Her current sponsor roster has included major names such as Nike, Yonex, Workday, Modern Health, and Zico.
1: Yeah.
3: But the more interesting part is ownership. So Osaka, she co-founded Hanakuma, a media company launched in 2022 with LeBron James, Spring Hill Company. And Hanakuma later spun out independently after raising $5 million and has backed film, documentary, and athlete brand projects. She also helped build Kinlo, a skincare and sun protection brand focused on melanated skin, an idea connected to the lack of inadequate sun care education and products for communities of color. Mm. Woo, when I tell you, this girl is getting her bag.
2: That's why they were mad. That's why they were mad at her, because she was getting all that money and then she was just like, I'm taking a break. Then she had a baby.
1: Yeah.
2: Like after she got all this paper, and like people had a real problem with it, but she was like, I don't care.
1: That's my life.
2: Sorry.
3: Yeah. And now she's moving deeper into fashion. Late August, Osaka unveiled a prototype for a luxury leather goods accessories brand at the Fame to Fortune Summit in the Hamptons.
2: Good for her.
3: Calling the venture her biggest dream outside of tennis. And this week at the U.S. Open, she has continued using fashion as part of her brand language, working with LaRoche and appearing in custom looks, including Tom Brown and Who Decides War tribute to Allen Iverson.
1: Dope.
3: Man, yeah. shout out to Osaka.
1: Yo, she getting it.
3: Get it, girl. Get it, girl.
1: Yes.
3: So $10 million in fake Nikes, Adidas, and Essentials, nearly 26,000 pieces, about $10 million in estimated retail value, and the suspected business owner is still outstanding. The Los Angeles County Sheriff's Department.
0: Oh, yeah, he's right down the street.
3: Yeah, exactly. Yeah. Right in the street. He's open right now today.
5: Yeah, flying back and forth from Vietnam. Right.
3: Says its counterfeit and piracy team and federal agents raided a commercial warehouse in Arcadia, California on August 25th after investigators traced a suspicious shipment intercepted at a port of entry. Authorities seized 25,898 counterfeit streetwear items carrying Nike, Adidas, Fear of God Essentials, and other branding. No arrests were made during this search. Authorities say the owner of the business remains outstanding and the investigation is ongoing.
5: I'm telling you right now, if I see the police department pull up in a bunch of new Nikes, you know what's you know.
0: But how you make a fake Fear of God?
1: I know.
0: You really
1: just
0: bold.
1: Just the name, yeah. Fear of God. You don't make crazy. A fake one?
0: Yeah, a fake one.
5: That's wild.
3: Like, it is wild. It is wild out here. It really sucks for those actual legitimate businesses.
1: Oh, absolutely.
3: Because people are just out here buying, you know, obviously sneakers are not cheap. They definitely have gotten a little bit better than, you know, what they used to be. You can get some nice sneakers for lower prices. But still, yeah, like, it's just, it just hurts all these businesses.
5: Shout out Vietnam.
1: But I will say this. So my bonus son was looking to get some new shoes. And he was like, showed the shoes. I can't even remember the brand, but it's like some fancy brand. And I like, these shoes are like $8,000. And I was just like, what? Yeah, you ain't never getting those. Shoot. So he was like, oh no, but we could go to the flea market. Yo, I can get them for $149.
3: What?
1: And they look just like the thing. And I was just like,
3: so basically, this is like the fake Louis.
1: No. Yeah, it's like the fake Dolce Gabbana, you know, all these things. And I was just like, I understand the market, because he was like, oh yeah, all my friends got these. None of these are real.
5: Listen. I bought a pair of Yeezys off of Alibaba, right? I wore them for a couple of times. I'm like, I'm not really feeling them. They were still kind of brand new. So I ended up giving it to my homegirl's son. He wore them to school and got bullied. They knew it was fake. Aww. And they started tripping on him. Aww. So be careful.
1: Oh yeah, nah.
3: Dang.
5: Yeah, poor kid.
0: I have us pull up.
1: He must wasn't at inner city school.
3: Did you send him some new ones?
5: Hell no. You know how much some things cost?

0: with the generation carrying it forward. A host, nominees, and performers have not yet been announced. Man, what were some of your favorite moments?
1: Man.
2: From the award show or from the show?
0: From Soul Train.
2: Oh, okay. The show, the dancing, though.
1: Yeah.
2: Yeah. Rosie, for
0: Rosie,
2: sure.
0: Rosie.
2: Yeah. Yep.
1: What's her name?
0: There were so many signatures. Remember the Asian?
3: The Jody to that board.
4: The Asian
3: going
4: lady.
3: Over to that board and putting those words
4: together. I like the cool Asian like lady.
2: The cool Mars Day like guy. You remember him?
0: Oh, yeah.
3: RJ, you don't know nothing about that.
2: Yeah.
1: We got to show him some old school Soul Train videos.
0: I know. They were so good. That's Fresh Tea with Ash Marie.
1: Yo, thank you. Thank you. Thank you for that, Miss Ash Marie. Yeah, that brings back some memories, boy. He used to stand in front of the TV, mocking, doing all the little, you know, Soul Train lines.
2: That's when Rhythm actually owned a pick.
1: With a fist on it. Yo, keep it locked, keep it locked. We got so much more in store next hour, including that Certified Fresh, AB Fresh, and Fresh Mix number 2.
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0: Swing. RJ, tell me about it, man.
1: All right. So Swing, as you said, we do corporate events, birthday parties, wedding receptions. So if y'all want to...
2: Teachers.
1: Teacher joint. 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
0: And tell me where you guys are located.
1: We are 8480 Sonoya Road, Fairburn, Georgia.
0: No doubt. And it's family owned and operated. Yes. These are the owners right here. You know what I'm saying?

0: Mm-hmm.
1: Ski-Lo, boy. The little short guy with the basketball.
2: I am a short guy that tries to play basketball.
1: Him and that I Got a Man should be brothers.
2: Right? Oh, what's his name? Yeah.

0: brown liquor, dog. That's what we do over here, dog. Charles, what you got?
1: Speaking of brown liquor, we're going to go with Mr. Hennessy. Hennessy, enemy. Shout out to Tupac, man. I get around.

0: food trucks.
1: They had flyers. They had social media.
2: Videos.
1: Oh, it was crazy. It was videos. Yeah.
2: Wow, man.
3: Yo,
2: and people showed up, too. They showed up for this thing.
4: Yo, I'm telling you, man, we should do the same thing.
2: I'm too old, dog.
4: No.
2: I can't be in nobody's jail. Wes, what you got?

0: ass hunter.
1: So y'all know, each and every week, I always say like Certified Fresh is like my favorite segment. But low key, AB Fresh Mix might be my favorite segment.
2: Aww.
1: Because I get to talk about ebony and ivory.
3: Yeah. Or you could
1: but
3: just
1: you
3: be
1: say pan. Sand and what?
2: And sand and pepper.
1: And pepper?
4: Yeah. Salt and pepper.
1: But no, sand.
2: No, sand.
1: Oh. Sand. Yeah, salt. Salt's too white, really.
4: Yeah, that is too white.
2: You.
1: It ain't white.
2: Thank, yeah.
1: You know what I mean?
4: Not if it's some Creole salt. Oh, no. Himalayan pink salt. What's up?
1: Some Zataran. Oh, some Zataran.
2: Now I'm pink. Okay. Awesome.
3: Salmon.
2: Okay. Moving on.
1: Salmon.
3: Just salmon. Yeah.
2: Wow.
1: Salmon and brown sugar, dog.
2: That's yeah. What happens when you work with your brothers.
1: Yeah, like, that's what it is. Like,
2: y'all ain't ish. For real.
1: Welcome to the Salmon and Brown Sugar segment, a.k.a. the Fresh Mix.
5: Yeah, cool. That's it.
1: Brought to you by the brains of Ashery, the hands of DJ Legacy. Ash, what we doing?
2: Man, we're keeping the cookout going. So first up, Bernard Wright, who do you love?

0: Yeah, buddy. What are we doing next?
1: A true classic. Marvin Gaye, Got to Give It Up.
0: Let me get to that beginning part real quick.
2: Oh, yeah.
0: Everybody knows it like this.
3: Oh,

0: Yo, if y'all know Preacher's Kid, put it in the chat right now. Tell us how bad they were. That's what we're talking about offline.
1: Yeah, because Rhythm and Legacy were both Preacher Kids.
2: I became one at a later stage in life.
3: Preacher grandkid.
2: Yeah.
3: Not a Preacher's Kid.
2: I want a Preacher's Kid to
0: if
2: college.
0: If you didn't kiss your girlfriend behind the pew, you weren't a real Preacher's Kid.
2: Right. I'm not a real Preacher's Kid.
0: You had to be that kind of preacher.
1: Oh, wow.
3: Yeah.
0: That's a Preacher's Kid. That's why they say we're the worst of the worst.
3: Oh, yeah.
1: Also, shout out to LaWanda for the golden and chocolate Oreo. Thank you for that. we're gonna add that one to the list.
2: Yeah, I like that.
0: No doubt. Y'all see her, right? Y'all see her on screen. She real golden.
2: Yeah, that's a golden Oreo right now. Her teeth, the icing. Ateep the icing.
0: That's hilarious, yo. What we got next?
1: Mary Jane girls. All.

0: gonna give it to you.
1: The Mary Jane Girls, boy.
0: Yeah.
1: Yeah.
2: All right, so that's what he was listening to behind the pew.
1: with Natalie, you know what I'm saying? Being not like Natalie, I see Natalie across with me, pick hold of the finger, be like, on
0: the back. Lord have mercy. It's always the preacher kids.
2: Oh, my goodness.
0: Last but not least, the Gap Band. Early in the morning.
2: Yes.
0: That rooster.
1: Yep.
3: That rooster.
4: Okay.

0: mother.
1: All right.
2: Right. Cream and chocolate Oreo out. We did that.
3: Golden and chocolate
1: My
3: Oreo.
1: Bad, dog. Golden and chocolate.
3: Yes. Yo, that was this week's AB Fresh Mix, yo.
1: No doubt. But coming up next, man, on the Double Twins is none other than the Godfather about to bless y'all one time, man.
3: Absolutely.
1: You and them shorts ready?
3: Yes. He liked my shorts.
0: Apparently. I'm like, I forgot to get, he need to get
3: him
0: a pair.
3: Anytime the shorts are above the knee, he got a problem.
1: Yeah, dog.
3: And so, it's hot.
0: I think he's jealous. I think he's jealous.
3: Yeah, because I got good knees.
0: You don't wear shorts.
1: 50 plus?
3: I got pretty knees, so it's all good.
1: Pretty knee.
4: About to blast off in your ear. It's big, it's bad, it's wicked. You're tuned in to Fresh.
5: Let's get it to go.
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7: Him with the rhythm.
3: All right, let's get it.
8: I wanna beat him.
3: Island vibe.
8: I wanna beat him.
3: Bobby

0: More fire. Shababa, bye bye.
1: Do it, man. Do it.
2: Yes. Island vibes, baby. Island vibes.
1: I like it.

0: get you through the week.
1: All right, let's feed the soul. Your whole life can be thrown off simply by associating with the wrong people. So yes, be very selective. The people you allow close to you influence your mindset, habits, decisions, and sometimes even the direction of your future. Not every connection is harmless, and not everyone deserves access to your time, energy, or inner world. Some people bring out your highest potential, while others slowly pull you into patterns you worked hard to break. Pay attention to how you feel around people and who you become when they are part of your life. The right connections will not require you to betray your values, abandon your peace, or shrink yourself to belong. Being selective is not about judging everyone. It is about having the awareness to recognize what is healthy for you. Choose your circle carefully, because sometimes the people closest to you can either support the life you are building or pull you away from it. And that's Fresh Motivation with Ash Marie.
2: Yo.
3: Yep, that's a good one.
2: That's serious.
4: Yeah, that's real. Yeah.
3: I appreciate that, because that's why me and Wes, you know, we had our talk and we good.
5: Yeah. Everything is cool now. Everything is cool.
2: There was a bit of an emotional shift last time. Yo, thank you for that, Miss Ash Marie. Boy, that was dope. Keep it locked.

0: Hey, when it cools down, y'all can come on down. Hey.
1: Word.
2: Yes.
0: When it cools down, come on down.
2: Yes.
0: As MC, say,
2: son.
0: 8480 Sonoria Road, Fairburn, Georgia.
2: Oh, yes. And they got AC, too.
3: And make sure you follow them at swing_ATL.
0: Yes. Yes, yes, yes. Open all Labor Day weekend.
2: Yep. Awesome, awesome, awesome.
1: And if you ever seen anybody on TV and you want to see them in person, you see these two gentlemen at Swing.
4: For sure.
3: Yeah. Yeah, well, Fresh Day Party live at the barbecue.
2: Yes.
3: Monday. Yeah. We got that 2 to 9 this Monday at Rocksteady. Yeah.
1: And then
3: we got Savannah.
2: Yes.
3: September 19th. What? And the Grammy-nominated Anthony David there to perform.
1: That's right. We know people that know people.
2: Yes.
3: And then we come in right on back September 26th back at Rocksteady.
1: Yep.
3: For different Fresh Day world, Party number 31.
1: Different World Watch Party.
0: Oh, yeah.
2: Absolutely, yeah. Man.
3: Oh, have we confirmed?
1: Yeah, I got shot the promo video and everything.
2: Oh, okay.
1: I had my Hillman gear on. I had the jacket, the hat. You see?
2: Okay.
1: You all right. See?
3: Okay, well, y'all get in the exclusive before.
5: Why you ain't got no clothes now, though?
1: Because you got them shorts on, too. You
5: know what I mean, though? Look like you ain't got no clothes. He
3: just. Jaws got good knees, too.
2: Yeah, yeah. It's hot, man. It's hot out there.
5: Good
2: it's
5: knees.
2: Hot out there. So, you know, we got to keep it cool. We can't be running around in all black.
1: Dog, I'm looking forward to live at the barbecue this Monday, man. Like, so, we started the summer. We got to end the summer.
5: Yeah.
1: You know what I'm saying? Sure. And look, we're trying to do something different for y'all. Obviously, mm-hmm. we give you Fresh Day Party each and every week. You know what I mean? Each and every month, should I say. But live at the barbecue for us is kind of a special time where we can just kick back, celebrate, play some space, listen to some music, eat some ribs.
3: Play some Uno.
1: All of that, man. All of that. So,
3: and it's New Jack Swing.
4: We got new good partners.
3: And four eras of R&B.
1: Yep, yeah. I top fade along with Fresh Day Party, along with Rocksteady.
4: Along with Rocksteady.
1: Yeah, together to kind of give
4: it's
1: you something.
4: It's gonna be some different
1: special.
4: Folks in there. So
3: and shout out to our amazing DJs from the Fresh Squad, DJ Exec, DJ Fro, DJ LV.
1: No doubt, rhythm on the set as well.
5: Yeah, and them shorts.
2: Oh yeah, I'm be wearing shorts.
5: We need those.
3: And a tank top.
2: I don't know about the tank top. I don't want to be, you know, I got some guns. I don't want to be, you know, making other people feel uncomfortable.
3: You're right. You know? Yes. Keep the guns away.
2: Yeah.
1: Come out here looking like Barney Rubble.
5: Y'all go to my Instagram. You go to my Instagram story, you'll see Rhythm's knees in the flesh. I got Rhythm knees. Like,
2: wow. No.
5: They on there, y'all.
2: That golden honey.
5: Them knees up there.

0: some of these good ribs, though.
1: Yes.
2: I think it's hot in here. So
1: it is hot in here.
2: It's making us a little punchy here.
3: Yeah. Like, hurry up. Yes.
1: Well, thank you for tuning in. 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
0: yeah,
1: we got to hit that Jaws' Joint of the Week up next, so make sure you keep it locked.
4: 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This is Jaws' Joint of the Week. Right here on Fresh.
1: All right, Mr. Jaws.
5: Yeah, man. So I had to, you know, we keeping the barbecue thing. I just felt this joint. I just like the beat of this joint, man. We sliding out to the West Coast with Snoop like this. Let's go.
1: All right, let's get it.
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1: Rastafari, this is Maccabee. 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
1: 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Jacko Melody. 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

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Yeah, man. Oh, gosh. Jamaica, you see?

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You know it, go. Gotta take time also and big up the GAD 59 experience. Techie one up, anywhere you stand up. And a couple of my brethren dropped out while I wasn't here. Go on, big up Dennis, original Bitter Creek Heights. Yeah, man, big up Dennis, man. Oh, gosh. Another general from the ends, Father Chunky. Wow. Couldn't make it to Dennis's nine night, but I'll definitely be around here for Chunky. Yeah. And I'll make it a point of duty to get to Dennis's funeral. Okay? Yeah, man, I'm a brethren. You me know from me a little boy. And him a little boy. Same go with Chunky.

0: bus driver, big up you and your family. 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Mad. It was a good look. But we're back in the building. Back on the headings. Back here, home in the UK. Jamaica set. 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I'm gonna drop this song one more time. This is Yakstar's Tune with Lone Dan. Him say, lift up!
1: Lone Dan.
0: Him man say, lift up! You know, go out with the right thing. 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
1: If them
0: one more
1: panic button, no. Broke like dog, one of them a
0: thing named terms and condition.

0: It's your boy, I'm Mr. Bex. I've been yelling.
1: Jack,
0: Jack, Jack, Jack, Jack, Jack, Jack, Jack, Jack, Jack, Jack, Jack, Jack, Jack, Jack, Jack, Jack, Jack, Jack, Jack, Jack, Jack, Jack, Jack, Jack, Jack, Jack, Jack, Jack, Jack, Jack, Jack, Jack, Jack, Jack, Jack, Jack, Jack, Jack, Jack, Jack, Jack, Jack, Jack, Jack, Jack, Jack, Jack, Jack, Jack, Jack, Jack, Jack, Jack, Jack, Jack, Jack, Jack, Jack, Jack, Jack, Jack, Jack, Jack, Jack, Jack, Jack, 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
2: 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I've been yelling.
3: It's a Diablo production. Miss Alex.
2: I've been yelling.
3: Better known as Lexus.
2: Big girl.
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0: 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Beat the man like what? Jack a melody. I want him to say Manchester can't say that, man. Brrr, fire!
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3: Rocking you from coast to coast, it's the man.